0: in California. The aircraft went down shortly after takeoff from Edwards Air Force Base in Kern County. An Australian World Cup referee, Sean Evans, has been cleared by FIFA of any wrongdoing over a controversial incident in the VAR room. Broadcast images showed Evans holding his right hand on his leg in an OK gesture, with some speculating this was a white supremacist message or part of a popular children's pastime, the circle game. In a statement, Evans categorically denied knowingly or deliberately making the hand symbol suggested. More than 90,000 fans are set to pack out the MCG tomorrow night for State of Origin Game 2. Both teams will this morning have their final hit out on the training pitch before the showdown. In the AFL, speculation swirls about Lachie Neale and Zach Bailey leaving Brisbane. There's concerns about team spirit at the Lions. Collingwood is favoured to sign the former captain, reportedly on up to $3 million over 3 years, while Bailey has been linked with Adelaide. And at the World Cup, Cape Verde have upset Spain in a nil-all draw. Belgium and Egypt drew 1-1, and New Zealand are preparing for their clash with Iran. That's the latest news update from the Capital Radio Newsroom. I'm James Wybrow. Eagle
1: FM weather. Looking mostly sunny across the region today, partly cloudy tomorrow with some light winds, slight chance of shower on Thursday, and very likely to be a wet one on Friday. Temperatures today, Goulburn reaching 17 degrees, Braidwood's maximum temperature also 17, and Canberra, the nation's capital, reaching 16.
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0: 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All thanks to Goulburn Fitness. We got heaps of Goulburn's best music to come. Some Post Malone in a little bit, but up next is Timbaland, Kerry Hilson, Just the Way I Are. This plays next. Stick around.
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1: 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I always love trying songs live first. 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After that performance, we were like, we need to put this one out.
0: Yes, Olivia Dean and Sam Fender, it's Rain Me In. 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
11: Hi, I'm Greg Thurkill from St. Louis, Missouri, USA. I play guard for the Goulburn Bears in the Waratah Men's League. 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

0: So Ed Sheeran, he's just announced on his Loop tour that he's taken a little bit of a break from music once it wraps up to sort of focus on being a father. Last night you were in my room. Honestly, I think that's really great. His kids deserve to have a dad around. He deserves to have a break as well. We're going to get Shape of You on just after the 11 o'clock news and weather on Eagle FM, all thanks to Goblin Fitness.
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14: From the Capital Radio Newsroom, good morning, I'm James Wybrow. The federal government is denying claims it is preventing genuine debate about its controversial tax changes to capital gains and negative gearing. The second day of hearings is getting underway in Canberra. The opposition says 2 days is not enough to adequately scrutinise the reforms. Employment Minister Amanda Rishworth says anyone has had the chance to make a submission.
15: There has already been a Senate inquiry into the 50% capital gains, and overwhelmingly the evidence was presented to that, that the system needed to change.
14: In other news, a New South Wales state-owned investment body will support four large-scale batteries with a $100 million fund. They're the first projects to be backed by the Energy Security Cooperation after it was set up 2 years ago. The batteries are expected to help power over 100,000 homes a day with a capacity of 650 megawatts. Australia's top super funds are steering clear of green energy according to new analysis by Market Forces. Just 0.3% of superannuation has been invested into renewable energy. Spokesperson Brent Morgan says some Australians are looking for greener investment options.
7: Australian super funds must set ambitious targets for increasing investment in Australian renewable energy projects and report to their members on progress.
14: Also making news, the consumer watchdog has launched court action against burger chain Grilled over misleading donation claims. The ACCC says customers were promised a dollar from every burger on Tree Day Tuesday would go towards planting trees, but only a small percentage of purchasers actually qualified. And more Australians are staying in their job for longer due to cost of living pressures. Australian HR Institute research shows employee turnover has fallen by around 11% in the past 6 months. Uruguay has scored a late equaliser to be locked at 1-1 with Saudi Arabia in their match at the World Cup. Earlier, Cape Verde held Spain to a shock nil-all draw, while Egypt and Belgium also split the points. New Zealand has just kicked off against Iran in today's final match. In tennis, Aussie Alex de Minaur is preparing to kick off his campaign at the Queen's Club as he tunes up for Wimbledon. He says he is feeling good despite losing the final of an event in the Netherlands over the weekend.
16: Would have loved to finish off with the title, obviously, but ultimately I think it's a great season of basketball tennis ahead of me, and I'm hoping that I can make it count.
14: In rugby league, New South Wales playmaker Nathan Cleary admits the Blues' start to Game 1 wasn't up to State of Origin standard, vowing an improved performance tomorrow night. And England cricket coach Brendan McCullum has refused to be drawn on the future of Ben Stokes after a nightclub incident. That's the latest news update from the Capital Radio Newsroom. I'm James Wybrow.
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0: It's looking mostly sunny across the region today, partly cloudy tomorrow with some light wind, slight chance of shower on Thursday, and very likely to be a wet one on Friday. Temperatures today, Goulburn reaching 17 degrees, Braidwood's maximum temperature also 17, and Canberra, the nation's capital, reaching 16. ActuAGL lights up lives and powers moments right across the region. ActuAGL, the energy for around here.
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0: 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And Taylor Swift, she is officially part of the Toy Story universe. She's released a song.
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0: 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I think the stage has been malfunctioning and screens haven't been turning when they need to, but other than that, very good reviews from Miss Ariana herself. 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

0: That was Nelly with Just a Dream on Eagle FM. It's Goulburn's Best of Music. Nelly Rodrigo. Her latest album, You Seem Pretty Sad for a Girl So in Love, did drop last Friday. I had to listen to it. I actually think all of the songs on it are really, really good. She's an incredible songwriter. It's not yet hit the top albums on the ARIA charts, but I reckon we give it until Friday. It'll definitely be up there. And the very first single, Drop Dead, that plays for you next on Eagle FM.
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13: From the Capital Radio Newsroom. Good morning. I'm James Wybrow. A senior opposition MP says it's too early to be doing deals with One Nation ahead of the next election. The minor party has enjoyed a meteoric surge in popularity while support for the coalition continues to dwindle. It's prompted suggestions the two political outfits will need to form an alliance in order to defeat Labor. But Andrew Hastie says he's fighting for an outright Liberal and National government.
14: You know, Pauline Hanson and James Ashby have declared war on me. They said they're coming for Canning, so I don't negotiate, mate. If they want war, I'm going to give them war.
13: Meanwhile, the federal government is rejecting suggestions it is seeking to avoid genuine debate about its controversial changes to capital gains and negative gearing. The second day of hearings is underway in Canberra and is due to wrap up today. The opposition and other critics say 2 days is not enough time to scrutinise the reforms. In other news, end-of-year financial spending is forecast to grow by just under 2% this year, well below inflation. Research shows total spending on the sales is still expected to reach about $10.7 billion. Fleur Brown from the Australian Retail Council says households remain cautious.
15: Interest rate increases, overall cost pressures. Retail businesses are also under a lot of cost pressure at the moment. That is leading to quite a cautious environment.
13: And there's been a 5% increase in dog-related attacks on posties in the past 6 months. Australia Post's Russell Monroe says there are simple ways dog owners can prevent an incident.
16: Understand when the postie is going to be coming to your property to deliver that parcel. And when they do, or when they're going to arrive, make sure that you secure your dog behind a locked door or gate. Keep the dog secured away until the postie's left the property.
13: A former Socceroo is confident the players will be able to stay focused ahead of their blockbuster showdown with the United States. Multiple American commentators have dismissed the Aussies' chances, labelling the match a walkover. Former Socceroo and grey wiggle Andrew Redmayne says the noise won't be getting to the players.
17: Especially with a coach like Tony Popovich, he'll be keeping everyone in check, and I know they've got enough senior players in there, Matty and Jackson, and there's a lot more kind of experience in that team that'll just keep everyone pretty level-headed, I think.
13: The Socceroos take on the USA at 5 a.m. on Saturday morning. Meanwhile, it's been all draws at the World Cup today. Spain and Cape Verde finished nil-all, while Belgium versus Egypt and Saudi Arabia versus Uruguay both ended 1-1. The second half between Iran and New Zealand is just getting underway. In rugby league, both the Maroons and Blues are holding their captain's run ahead of tomorrow night's clash at the MCG. New South Wales hoping to seal a series victory with a win. And the Melbourne Stars and Renegades are likely to play in the Big Bash next season, as privatisation takes a small step forward. That's the latest news update from the Capital Radio Newsroom. I'm James Wybrow.
0: Eagle FM weather. Mostly sunny across the region today, partly cloudy tomorrow with some light wind, slight chance of shower on Thursday, and very likely to be a wet one on Friday. Temperatures today, Goulburn reaching 17 degrees, Braidwood's maximum temperature also 17, and Canberra, the nation's capital, reaching 16.
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0: 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And the origin of this next band's name is very interesting indeed. It started after a fraudulent MySpace user was stalking the band using the handle Shell Ray, pretending to work at a record label and use an attractive photo that wasn't in fact hers. The band discovered that she was a fake but ended up liking the name so much that they decided to use it. It is, of course, Hot Shell Ray with Tonight Tonight on Eagle FM.
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0: 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Well, thanks to our good friends over at Goulburn Fitness. All right, we're taking it back to 2020 with this next one. From his Heartbreak Weather album, it's Niall Horan. Nice to meet you. 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

0: 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And if you missed Eagle FM Breakfast with Brad and Jev this morning, they did announce that they'll be doing a little something called Goal Bin on Friday. 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They would love to see you around. We'll get on some Ray in the next couple. It's Where's My Husband?
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13: From the Capital Radio newsroom, good afternoon, I'm Jeff Tyler. Two senior MPs have clashed over Labor's tax changes, with the opposition accusing the government of lying to Australian voters. Federal politics reporter Nelson Scott.
14: An inquiry into the government's tax changes will wrap up today. While some economists and housing groups have welcomed the adjustments to capital gains tax and negative gearing, business groups warn the changes will damage investment and the economy. The opposition argues the Albanese government repeatedly misled voters when it vowed not to tinker with the tax concessions ahead of the last election. It's prompted this exchange between Liberal MP Tim Wilson and Labor's Amanda Rishworth on Breakfast Television.
8: You didn't give it to people at the last election.
15: That is
8: you
15: not
8: didn't give
15: true.
8: It to people at the last election. You lied before the Australian
15: that is
8: people.
15: Not
14: One Nation's successful Fire the Liar campaign will air during tomorrow night's NRL State of Origin clash. Pauline Hanson says the response from the public is telling.
16: This is more poignant to you that you want to get rid of this Prime Minister.
14: A new Resolve survey shows the government's budget continues to be poorly received, but the opposition's alternate response is winning support. Nelson Scott, Canberra.
13: The state opposition is vowing to introduce even tougher rules around criminals recruiting others to carry out serious offences in New South Wales. The government has already passed a suite of changes designed to help stamp out the use of children and staging of so-called kill cars used in deadly shootings. But Liberal leader Kelly Sloan says the state needs harsher penalties.
17: And we need to come after them. We need to hit them where it hurts, and that is their wallets. We're going to come after their cash. You know, we're going to double down on that. And we're also going to stop them puppet mastering those, what they call violence brokers, the middlemen who are doing so much harm on our streets.
13: And Donald Trump says a peace deal with Iran is now all signed, adding the details about the memorandum will be released in the coming days. Speaking from France, the US president says work is now underway to make the Strait of Hormuz safe for vessels to transit.
18: The strait is already partially opened. As you know, they're doing a little hunting for a couple of mines that they've already found. But it's essentially ships are starting to go out now. On Friday, it'll be completely opened.
13: The Blues and Maroons are putting the finishing touches on their preparations ahead of State of Origin 2 at the MCG. Both sides holding captain's runs today. Queenslander Cameron Munster has told 100% Footy his teammates are getting used to Melbourne's weather.
19: A lot of these boys up from Queensland, they're used to the sun in 25, so, you know, get them under that uncomfortable weather and breeze and how wet it's going to be, and hopefully we've got some long studs and, you know, give it to the Blues on Wednesday.
13: That's the latest news update from the Capital Radio Newsroom. I'm Jeff Tyler.
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20: Mostly sunny conditions this afternoon. Tomorrow, partly clear day with some light winds expected. Thursday, another partly clear day. Slight chance of an evening shower with winds expected to pick up. And Friday, partly cloudy and showers expected to ease. Goulburn is going for top tomorrow of 17 after night's low of 9. Brayworth's top tomorrow is expected to reach 18 after a low of 7 tonight. And Canberra dropping to 6 overnight tonight, then climbing to a top of 18 tomorrow. ACTU AGL lights up lives and powers moments right across the region. ACTU AGL, the energy for around here.
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20: 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We've got the Joe Bros, Ariana Grande, Harry Styles,

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1: At the last minute, we saw a guy at a bar, and he had a jersey on with a big 20 on it, and the Apaches had a Matchbox. I leaned over to this guy next to me. I was like, hey, would you go see a band called Matchbox 20? And he goes, Matchbox 20! I was like, that sounds so good when he yells it.
0: Those guys are on the way for your high school hits. 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
13: From the Capital Radio Newsroom. Good afternoon, I'm Jeff Tyler. Two senior MPs have clashed during a TV interview as they were debating Labor's tax changes. The two-day inquiry examining a push to rein in the capital gains tax discount and negative gearing will wrap up today. The opposition argues the Albanese government misled voters ahead of the last election when it vowed not to make changes to the tax concessions. It prompted this heated exchange between Liberal MP Tim Wilson and Labor's Amanda Rishworth.
14: That anyone has had an opportunity to put in a submission to the inquiry, and of course there's been a number of witnesses over two days.
15: Get real, Amanda.
14: You didn't give it to people at the last election.
15: You lied before the Australian people before the last election.
13: Burger restaurant Grilled is being taken to court over claims it overstated the environmental benefits of its Tree Day Tuesday promotion. The consumer watchdog alleges the fast food chain misled customers about donating $1 for every burger purchased on a Tuesday over a three-year period. ACCC chairperson Gina Cass-Gottlieb says the detailed conditions of the promotion meant most purchasers did not qualify for the donation.
15: This is a form of greenwashing because it had the potential to mislead many consumers nationwide about the environmental benefits of their purchase.
13: The Reserve Bank of Australia is expected to keep interest rates on hold when it hands down its latest determination. The cash rate is widely forecast to remain unchanged at 4.35% this afternoon. There have been three consecutive rate hikes so far this year. And a coronial inquest has heard a Melbourne influencer died from a treatable complication after giving birth at home. 30-year-old Stacey Warnick suffered a hemorrhage, but an unregulated support worker allegedly mistook her symptoms for a panic attack. The coroner was told a growing number of women are risking their lives by bypassing hospitals and relying on pregnancy advice found online.
16: Sports update.
13: The Blues and the Maroons have come face to face for the final time ahead of tomorrow night's second State of Origin match. The captains and coaches taking part in a joint media conference in Melbourne. Collingwood will continue its pitch to Zach Butters when the Pies face Port Adelaide on Saturday night. Pies defender Harry Perryman says he'll be in the ear of Butters if he's asked with tagging the midfielder.
17: Probably find out a bit later in the week, but whether that's the case or not, I'm happy to do whatever.
18: John Bean is here to say you put better advice.
17: Yeah, probably. Definitely, I reckon.
13: And at the FIFA World Cup, New Zealand scored a handy 2-2 draw with Iran. On a day of draws, Cape Verde held Spain to shock nil-all result, while Egypt and Belgium finished 1-1. That's the latest from the Capital Radio newsroom.
19: Eagle FM weather. Mostly sunny conditions this afternoon. Tomorrow, partly clear day with some light winds expected. Thursday, another partly clear day. Slight chance of an evening shower with winds expected to pick up. And Friday, partly cloudy and showers expected to ease. Goulburn is going for top tomorrow of 17 after night's low of 9. Brayworth's top tomorrow is expected to reach 18 after a low of 7 tonight. And Canberra dropping to 6 overnight tonight, then climbing to a top of 18 tomorrow. ACCU AGL lights up lives and powers moments right across the region. ACCU AGL, the energy for around here.
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Jones and I on Eagle FM. Still to come. It was released in 2003, became a big global hit, and re-released back in 2016. New version featuring a few extra famous celebs joining in on the message as Black Eyed Peas via High School hit up in five. To then enjoy this one. Shardies.

0: 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Keep you company while you wake up and get ready for your day. And on the way, we've got a song of a band who kind of influenced the 2010s kind of folk acoustic sound. This time, deny my dear. 2009, Mumford and Sons, Little Lie Man. That plays for you next.
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0: Hey, with Mad Love 935. Thanks for keeping it here on Eagle FM. On the way, we've got an artist who's a big fan of us down under.
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0: Hey, Olivia, we cannot wait till you're here in October. While we wait, let's play this one from her, Olivia Dean, Man I Need. Coming up right after some Mike Posner.
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0: Empire, Olivia Rigo here on Eagle FM, on track to get her third number one album. Pretty impressive, eh? Looks like the rain might be holding off for a few more days, which will be good. We're going to take a closer look at your weather and your news just after three. We've got this one for 2017, Justin Bieber, GJ Snake, Let Me Love You, up next.
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12: From the Capital Radio Newsroom, good afternoon. I'm Jeff Tyler. Well, as expected, the Reserve Bank is keeping interest rates on hold. The official cash rate will remain at 4.35%, offering homeowners some relief after three consecutive increases. The hold keeps the average rate for a new owner-occupier home loan at around 6.25% per annum and the average bonus savings account rate around 4.75% per annum. Unions argue the federal government's tax reform will make it easier for workers to purchase property. The final day of an inquiry into Labor's changes to capital gains tax and negative gearing is underway in Sydney. Business and construction groups have argued the legislation will stifle investment and slow economic growth. But Joseph Mitchell from the ACTU says the laws would make the system fairer.
13: House prices are out of control and they've been out of control for decades, in large part due to the incredibly unfair tax settings that have been favouring investors over workers and first-time buyers. We're arguing for Parliament to pass these changes to the law.
12: And New South Wales has been identified as the worst state in the country for dog-related attacks on posties. More than a third of all reported cases took place in the state over the past 6 months. Australia's Post's Russell Munro says there are simple ways dog owners can prevent an incident.
14: Understand when the postie is going to be coming to your property to deliver that parcel. And when they do, or when they're going to arrive, make sure that you secure your dog behind a locked door or gate. Keep the dog secured away until the postie's left the property.
15: Sports update.
12: Laurie Daly and Billy Slater are backing referee Ashley Klein ahead of tomorrow night's Origin 2, despite revelations of his gambling history. The NRL's top whistleblower lost around $50,000 to bookmakers between 2019 and 2023. Despite calls for Klein to step aside, Maroons coach Slater leapt into his defence.
16: To be honest, I personally think it's unfair, you know, to have something personal like that be aired publicly, and you know, I feel for Ashley for that. So, yeah, hasn't been discussed within our camp.
12: To AFL, Melbourne coach Stephen King is expecting a finals-like atmosphere when they face the Crows on Saturday.
17: Adelaide Oval against the Crows, they've hit really good form. They've got their best players back in the team playing extraordinary football. So yeah, I'm just looking forward to the opportunity to play a great team away, and it will be like a finals-like atmosphere for us. It's a great opportunity to test ourselves against a team that's really strong in the contest. Their pressure game's elite.
12: The Demons have ruled out Harrison Petty due to a hamstring. And to the FIFA World Cup, New Zealand has scored a 2-2 draw with Iran. Earlier, there were also draws between Spain and Cape Verde. That's the latest from the Capital Radio newsroom.
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0: Mostly sunny conditions this afternoon. Tomorrow, partly clear day with some light winds expected. Thursday, another partly clear day. Slight chance of an evening shower with winds expected to pick up. And Friday, partly cloudy and showers expected to ease. Goulburn is going for top tomorrow of 17 after night's low of 9. Brayton was top tomorrow, is expected to reach 18 after a low of 7 tonight. And Canberra dropping to 6 overnight tonight, then climbing to a top of 18 tomorrow.
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0: Coming up this afternoon, we've got Dream, Catch Me for your high school hit to enjoy, as well as the latest from Gracie Abrams. Right now,

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Gracie Abrams hasn't given us much about her new album coming out, but she has just released a little bit more, saying it's kind of in between stages of your life. You're figuring things out, you know, and you

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Yeah.

0: With Rob 12, Play Eagle FM, here for you Tuesday afternoon, playing Goldman's best music. I imagine accidentally missing a call from someone important, let's say music royalty. Well, that happened to the lead singer Ryan Tedder from OneRepublic.
1: When he first reached out to me, he called me. I'm at a lunch. I get a call to the UK. I hit ignore.
2: I forgot.
1: 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I hit ignore for the third time, and I get a text right back. New number. Who dis? Sir Paul.
0: Let's just say, I think he's definitely answering his calls now, just in case. Speaking of OneRepublic, they're going to play for you next. We've got this hit from them, Love Runs Out. Great throwback up next.
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20: Hi, I'm Greg Thurkill from St. Louis, Missouri, USA. I play guard for the Goulburn Bears in the Waratah Men's League. 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

0: Chainsmokers and 5 Seconds of Summer with Who Do You Love? Hey, this, I guess you could say Australia's pretty booked out with a lot of artists in the next coming months. And just the first of many being Alex Warren. A little over 2 months' time till he's here, Alex Warren, and just a few minutes' time till his song, Fever Dream, plays next.
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0: That's Bruno Mars for you here on Eagle FM, who sadly still has not announced an Australian or New Zealand tour, but someone who has done that. It's going to be an exciting time for November. Zara Larsson will be here. She's playing next with Lush Life just after 4 o'clock news and weather.
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16: In the Capital Radio newsroom. Good afternoon, I'm Jeff Tyler. Homeowners have been given a reprieve with the Reserve Bank deciding to keep the official interest rate on hold. Federal politics editor Michael Packey.
17: After a two-day meeting, the Reserve Bank Board has kept the official cash rate at 4.35%. The RBA is concerned inflation is still too high, but there are signs it's moderating, which gave the board some wriggle room to keep rates steady after three increases this year. In its statement, the central bank believes the peace deal between between the US and Iran will bring some relief to energy prices, which should help with the cost of living. The decision to keep rates on hold was unanimous among the 9 board members. Michael Packey reporting.
16: The opposition has labelled the federal government's 2-day inquiry into its tax reforms as a sham. Labor's review into reining in the capital gains tax discount and negative gearing will wrap up today. The coalition has established a second inquiry, arguing 2 days is not long enough to properly scrutinise the legislation. Liberal leader Angus Taylor says the government is trying to silence dissenting opinion.
10: Because the government has handled or mishandled this so badly, we've had to have another inquiry right next door. And that's what it's come to with this government, where it won't even allow the appropriate level of debate on its own legislation.
16: Former ACT Attorney General Gordon Ramsay has been hit with 7 new offences. The case was briefly mentioned in the ACT Magistrates Court this morning, but Ramsay was not present. The 61-year-old has previously pleaded not guilty to 1 count of encouraging a young person to commit an act of a sexual nature. It's understood the new charges relate to the same alleged victim and focus on a new time period between his 16th and 18th birthday.
18: Sports update.
16: Well, ahead of State of Origin 2 at the MCG, the Blues have addressed their sleepy starts in recent games. Laurie Daly's men have trailed Queensland by a combined 66-12 in the past 3 first halves. Captain Isaiah Yeo says it will be a focus tomorrow night at the G.
19: You don't want to be putting yourself on the back foot and chasing field position early like we have, particularly in that first game. So, yeah, we understand we need to be better. But, yeah, no, I certainly want us to play with the freedom as well and not be tightened by it.
16: Geelong coach Chris Scott says Jeremy Cameron is a certain starter for Thursday night's blockbuster against Fremantle.
20: He's had a little bit of hip irritations. His movement's still pretty good. I mean, there's been some commentary around his arm as well. That comes and goes a little bit, but he's very confident that that's not an issue for him. And we tend to be very, very conservative with these things.
16: And at the FIFA World Cup, New Zealand has scored a 2-2 draw with Iran. That's the latest from the Capital Radio newsroom.
0: Eagle FM weather. Mostly sunny conditions this afternoon. Tomorrow, partly clear day with some light winds expected. Thursday, another partly clear day. Slight chance of an evening shower with winds expected to pick up. And Friday, partly cloudy and showers expected to ease. Goulburn is going for top tomorrow of 17 after night's low of 9. Brayton was top tomorrow, is expected to reach 18 after a low of 7 tonight. And Canberra dropping to 6 overnight tonight, then climbing to a top of 18 tomorrow.
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0: Hey, don't forget, we got Will and Will Drive You Home this afternoon from 5. But till then, let's enjoy this one. I live my day.

0: Man, Story with Missing Peas. Hey, thanks for keeping it here on Eagle FM. Oh, we've got a band. We managed to stay together for nearly 30 years.
1: 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Great fans. Good music. Hard work. Heart and soul.
0: I guess you could say that's their little secret. That's Backstreet Boys. Still to come.

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0: 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Have you ever those people that are like, oh, I know the song before everyone else can catch it? Well, tomorrow we got something that you'll love. Tomorrow morning, Jev puts Brad to the test with Ready, Set, Shazam on Eagle FM Breakfast Show. Back on tomorrow from 6. Baby, keep on dancing like you ain't got a choice. Here's a little one to lift the mood for your afternoon. Dua Lipa. 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

0: Grammy Award winner Lola Young with Messy here on Eagle FM. I'm about to take a look at your news and your weather just after 5. And keep you company will be some Post Malone with Chemical. And so will and Woody. They're back in the hot seat to drive you home this afternoon from 5.
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17: From the Capital Radio Newsroom, good afternoon. I'm Jeff Tyler. The Reserve Bank has decided to keep interest rates on hold for now, but won't rule out another hike if inflation remains high. The official cash rate will stay at 4.35% after 3 increases this year. The decision was unanimous among the 9 RBA board members. Governor Michelle Bullock says they'll continue examining economic data.
18: Today's decision does not rule out further tightening in monetary policy if that is what is required to bring inflation down. In making its decision, the board will be focused on the data and what that suggests about the outlook and risks.
17: The Prime Minister says he won't delay contentious legislation. legislation which will rein in the capital gains tax discount and negative gearing concessions. An inquiry into the measures will wrap up today after hearing from organisations who support the changes and some who don't. The opposition believes the adjustments will stifle investment. Anthony Albanese argues they'll help more young people get a foot on the property ladder.
13: We are very determined to give people the reform that is needed. We know that for a long period of time housing was ignored by the federal government. What we've done is have a comprehensive plan.
17: And federal police have charged two Mexican nationals over an alleged plot to import methamphetamine hidden in paintwork. The AFP says 200 kilograms of the drug was detected in a layer of paint lining a container shipped from Mexico to Sydney. Officers allege the father and son planned to extract the substance using industrial equipment seized from Box Hill. Billy Slater is keeping the Blues guessing over his plans for super sub Reece Walsh. The Broncos star has been named on Queensland's extended bench for tomorrow night's Origin 2 with no guarantee of getting game time. The Maroons coach refusing to elaborate when asked how Walsh will be used at the MCG.
19: Now, what a luxury for us to have a guy like Kalyn Ponga that can wear the number one jersey and have a guy like Reece Walsh sitting there waiting for an opportunity.
17: Josh Dacos is giving Braden Maynard every chance to face Port Adelaide on Saturday for the Magpies in the AFL. The Collingwood defender dislocated his shoulder in the loss to Melbourne prior to the bye. Dacos says Maynard will do his best.
20: He obviously got a few boos, but it was lovely to see the Magpie Army support him, and I think he doesn't mind it. He knows he plays football, aggressive at times, you know, never intends to hurt anyone, but it's an amazing show. Strength of his, the way he attacks the ball, and he's an amazing leader for us.
17: And at the FIFA World Cup, heavyweights Spain has been shocked by Cape Verde, the tiny African nation holding the Spaniards to a nil-all draw. That's the latest news update from the Capital Radio newsroom. I'm Jeff Tyler.
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21: 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Self-education expenses are generally deductible, provided the study is directly related to your current employment and serves to improve your specific skill set. So, keep detailed records of your tuition and course materials, and you can invest in your career progression while reducing your overall taxable income for the year.
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22: This is Budgie Bacon. There are a few clouds around. It'd just be nice to see some white stuff on the ground, though. But we're just going to have to wait a few more days. Forget the snow. Selwyn Snow Resort ready for an opening next weekend. Charlotte Pass also waiting until then and hoping for colder and snowy weather later in the week. Perisher, just the Front Valley conveyor carpet for the intrepid snowgoers. And they've also got a small hike park with a couple of features. Looking good at Threadbow on Friday Flat. Easy does it chair and a snow runner in operation for the skiers and boarders. They were just enjoying the weather and the longer runs. Expecting some colder weather to start moving in over the next few days. And let's hope it's cold enough for the snowmakers as well. And you can ski, play and save at Selwyn Snow Resort. Most affordable snow resort in New South Wales.
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0: Mostly sunny conditions this afternoon. Tomorrow, partly clear day with some light winds expected. Thursday, another partly clear day. Slight chance of an evening shower with winds expected to pick up. And Friday, partly cloudy and showers expected to ease. Goulburn is going for top tomorrow of 17 after night's low of 9. Brayton was top tomorrow, is expected to reach 18 after a low of 7 tonight. And Canberra dropping to 6 overnight tonight, then climbing to a top of 18 tomorrow.

0: Will and Woody, hope you're having a brilliant drive home. One of you guys another shot at $1 million a little bit later today. And Battle of the Gens is up next. Producer Annalise on the ropes. Gen Z in the toilet. Let's be honest right now, though. Oh, in the toilet. That's a great PG insult. You're in the toilet.
1: Yeah, good.
0: Oh, she hates it at all. That stung that one.
2: So
0: stung a bit, didn't it? In the toilet. You're in the toilet.
1: Nice.
0: Yeah, great. The burn.
1: How was it in the toilet over there? Got it.
2: You always say I'm in the toilet. I'm not.
0: Oh, you're in the toilet, mate.
1: What about
0: a guy's been found to find $1,000 for calling the coach of the Moroccan football team a donkey.
1: And if you're going to get fined, you needed better than donkey.
0: Donkey seems very entry level.
1: What's the one I was thinking of before? I've completely lost it. I can't believe it. I can't.
0: Oh,
1: no, I've got it.
0: You're
1: no,
0: in the,
1: I've got
0: you're
1: it.
0: In the
1: no,
0: toilet,
1: I've got
0: mate.
1: It. No, I've got it. No, I've got it. You're about as handy as teats on a bull. You heard that one?
0: Yes.
1: I think that's a ripper.
0: As useless. Useless.
1: Oh, is that
0: yeah,
1: right?
0: Yeah, yeah. You're as useful as tits on a bull is what you normally say.
1: Do you say tits?
0: Yes, you
1: I didn't want to say tits. I've changed it to teats because I thought it was family friendly.
0: I did notice that. Jonty's text through. That was childlike.
1: I was clean. I was being clean.
0: You're in the toilet, mate. You're in the toilet. Jonty said, you son of a motherless goat is his favourite PG insult, which I think is a cracker.
1: It looked good out of the mouth when you said it.
0: Tracy has texted through. I'm fat. I can lose weight. You're ugly.
1: Oh, yeah, no, I've heard that one. That's brutal. Let's go to Kerry Ann here. Kerry Ann, you've got a PG insult here.
3: Yeah. My eldest boy's 30 this week. My middle one's 26. So when they were younger and used to obviously annoy each other and couldn't drop the F-bomb or the C-bomb or anything like that, obviously. So he would say to his brother, you're just a turkey with feathers coming out of its mouth. It sounds silly, but it was hilarious when he was younger, and still to this day, years later, when they're annoying each other, we still say it to each other.
0: You're a turkey with feathers thing. With feathers coming out of his
3: coming
0: mouth.
3: Coming out of its mouth.
1: And so, Kerry Ann, that makes no sense.
0: No,
3: it was hilarious when he was little, and we just do it as a running family joke.
0: Good
3: now.
0: Good on you, Kerry Ann. Very good.
1: Good on you, Kerry Ann. I like turkey.
0: You turkey. Turkey's really good.
1: You're carrying on like a turkey.
0: Behaving like a dill.
1: Oh,
0: dill gets thrown around.
1: Pork chop.
0: Yeah, you're carrying on like a pork chop.
1: Pork chop.
0: Yeah, definitely.
1: What about peanut?
0: Yeah, you peanut. You're an idiot.
1: You peanut.
0: You're a peanut. Peanut's strong.
1: Yeah,
0: carrying on like a pork chop, I don't mind.
1: Mum used to pork chop all the time.
0: Yeah, I got pork chop quite a bit.
1: Oh.
0: Pork chop. What was that, Annalise?
4: No pork.
0: No pork. I'm not eating pork at the moment. They're very clever animals. Olivia.
5: How are we doing, boys?
1: Good, Olivia.
0: Now, your job, you need PG insults at your job, is that right?
5: I sure do. I work in early education, so I've got a handful.
1: Oh, yeah, okay. What's your best, Olivia?
5: But I've got two for you. First one's a classic, which is sugar honey iced tea.
0: Oh, that's a great one.
1: Sugar honey iced tea.
0: Yeah, sugar honey iced tea.
1: Oh, yeah, nice.
5: And then your second one is you're an absolute noodle.
0: Yeah, noodle.
1: I like noodle.
0: I also like crumpet. I throw crumpet around a little bit. Spanner is a classic.
1: Yeah, spanner.
0: He's a bit of a spanner.
1: Yeah, like that.
0: Got some great texts flying in here, Woods. First of all, to Tim from Indro. Dipstick was a classic back in the day.
1: Classic, yeah.
0: Or like saying you're a stale ham sandwich of a person.
1: Oh. Oh, that feels harsh.
0: Yeah, that felt harsh.
1: You save that for one when you really mean it, I reckon.
0: You're a stale Sam Hamwich for sure.
1: Ham, not Sam.
0: You're calling me ugly. You look like a kicked-in biscuit, somebody's texted in.
1: Oh, face like a chewed minty.
0: Face like a dropped meat pie was a big one.
1: Yeah. I think leave the faces alone, though.
0: I think they start to get vindictive, doesn't it?
1: Yeah.
0: Nincompoop?
1: Oh, nincompoop is fun.
0: Is good.
1: Just fun to say. Let's go to Chris here. Chris.
0: Yes.
1: What's your PG insult, mate?
6: Oh, gee, you're as smart as you are handsome.
1: Ah, so what you've done there?
0: Oh, it's layered.
1: See what you've done there?
0: It's layered.
1: There's a second there where I go, I think you're calling me smart, but then I realise you're going for me double.
0: Yes, that's right. It's a good one, Chris. Very good, very good.
1: It's clever. So it's a head scratcher.
0: I've got a couple of other texts I've got to get to here, Woods. I'm sorry.
1: Go on, fire them off.
0: Hayley has texted through. You're like a lighthouse in the middle of the desert. Bright, but not a lot of use.
1: Oh, yeah, very good.
0: Not bad.
1: Yeah, very good.
0: Not bad. Good. Scott says you're as useless as an ashtray on a motorbike.
1: Oh, good.
0: Now, that's better than your rude one that you used before. Someone's just texted through, no name, sucker fart.
1: That feels a bit naughty. I don't know if that's PG.
0: It's not. Suck it's sucker fart. Fart.
1: No, I know.
0: Sucker fart.
1: No, I know, but, you know.
0: Sucker fart.
1: Sucker fart. And it just sounds really dirty.
0: Right on the line.
1: Yeah.
0: Peter, when someone's standing in your way, you say, are you a window? You might be a pain, but you're not. not see through. Oh, my God. That's so bad.
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0: Will and Woody, I hope you're having a brilliant drive home. One of you guys with a shot at $1 million in just over half an hour's time. Same time with us every single day. Right now, though, Woods, we're trying to find out which generation is most out of touch.
1: Leave Billy alone!
2: It's Will and Woody's Battle of the Gens!
3: So we've got our producer, Annalise, in the studio here, who is Gen Z.
4: Yeah.
3: And I mean, for mine, I mean, I know I'm biased here.
0: Painful at the moment.
4: I feel that.
0: Yeah, but what's going on there?
4: I don't know. But, like, here.
0: There's a bit of an energy.
4: Yeah. It's a bit of, like, just live life.
3: Oh, God.
0: God, you have that back as well.
3: Just live life.
0: What's going on?
3: To be honest with you, I'm just detecting nerves because it does feel like you are letting down your generation a little bit.
4: I know. I feel like I've done bad every week.
3: I just think you haven't done bad every week, but it feels like since we've hit on hugely popular songs in the late 90s, early 2000s, you really lose your way a little bit.
4: Yeah, but I thought that I was really good. It's quite a humbling experience.
0: Yeah, for someone that called themselves the music master on air.
3: Last week. After not knowing a Beatles song and not knowing Elton John's Candle in the Wind, you still called yourself the music master?
4: I know, because I've been doing research. Like, I'd been listening to,
0: Do we play the Nickelback audio? I mean, just as a reminder.
1: And this is where I went to school. Most of the time I had better things to do. Oh, my God. Every memory of
4: that's just a hard listen, isn't it?
3: But you've been doing your research. So if you've been doing your research, a huge Australian band announced that they're getting back together.
4: Is that right?
3: Today.
4: Oh, no.
3: It's for the Red Hot Summer Tour.
4: No. Oh, Red Hot Chili Peppers.
0: No.
3: I said Australian band.
4: Oh, okay. So I know what the Red Hot Summer Tour is. It's like a rock tour across Australia.
3: Okay, so
4: been to it once.
3: Who's the huge Australian band that announced they're getting together?
4: Oh, God, do you know what? I feel like I did research this morning when I was reading the news and I skipped straight over it. Okay, big band and who has... Is it like... So 90s and 2000s band
3: bit earlier.
0: Oh, it's older.
3: Bit earlier.
4: I just saw a photo and I saw Kiss.
0: Iconic Australian rock band.
4: Okay. Well, I'd just go say Akadaka.
0: No, ACDC. No.
4: ACDC.
0: No.
3: Stayed together.
4: Big band, rock band.
0: Yeah.
3: Yeah. Boys Light Up. Who sings that?
4: Gosh, I don't know. Okay. I'd say...
0: And Boys Light Up.
4: Boy, light up. I know that song, but I don't know who sings it.
0: Okay. Let's.
3: Do you know the band Australian Crawl?
4: No.
3: You don't? You do? You really? You'd never heard of Australian Crawl?
0: Well, you knew the Boys Light Up.
4: Yeah, I know the song. That's what I'm telling you. I know the music.
0: Play a bit of the Boys Light Up. Let's get her in the mood for what it could be. And then we're going to play you, and then you're going to try and sing one of their songs, which you should definitely know.
4: Okay. Boys Light Up.
3: Know that.
4: I'm big on this song.
3: Okay, so I think given that you know.
0: Huge on it.
3: If you know
4: your boys light up, light up,
0: yeah, perfect, all over it.
3: And if you know the music, their biggest song, which I think Will, you were saying before, this went all around the world,
0: an international hit, absolutely. Yeah.
3: So you're gonna sing the karaoke of it right now. So we're gonna have
4: right
3: a backing
4: now.
3: Track there. You can see the lines in front of you. I think you'll pick it up pretty quickly.
4: Okay.
3: I think we're going from just before the chorus.
0: Yeah,
3: is
0: we're giving
3: right,
0: you the
3: Johnny?
0: Easiest bit. Yeah. Just give you the chorus. We'll just give you the chorus.
3: Everyone knows this.
4: You don't like that kind of behavior. She don't like that kind of behavior. So throw down your guns. Don't be so reckless.
0: Beautiful.
4: Throw down your gun.
3: What is American?
0: Beautiful.
4: Don't be so reckless. Don't be so reckless.
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2: It's Will and Woody. One of you guys with a shot at $1 million less than 10 minutes time. It's very exciting. At the same time as us, with us every day. Woods.
3: I'm going to headline this again by saying that you might be going to jail. Not here, overseas. It's just because I tried to do something today which wasn't my lane. As a business partnership, we've both got our buckets. All right? And I'm going to say all of the organization and admin stuff,
2: yep,
3: very much in your bucket.
2: Yes.
3: But today I stepped up, baby.
2: Yeah, I mean you shocked us all last night. Sexy Dust pulled me in for a bit of a serious chat last night. Yeah. He said, Will, I need your help with this. There's some business stuff I need a hand with.
3: Yes.
2: Can I liaise with you on this? And I said, oh, look, I'd love to, Dust. I've got to go. The kids are at home.
3: Yeah,
2: I said,
3: the dentist too.
2: Tomorrow I'd love to as well, but I'm meant to be going and get this filling at the dentist, so I haven't got time in the morning. You, standing there with your fluoro shin guards on that you put on your arms.
3: Yeah.
2: Fluoro arm covers.
3: Yeah, well, I'm on the road, mate. Safe is sexy. Sexy is safe.
2: You put your hand up. We all saw it because your arm was fluoro.
3: Can't miss me. Can't miss me.
2: And you're like, boys, I can come in tomorrow and do a bit of admin for you. And I said, Woods. I said, Woods, I was shocked.
3: Yeah.
2: I was shocked. I don't think that's what Darce wanted, but
3: no one wanted it.
2: At the end of the day, I was like, yeah, Woods, that'd be great.
3: I'm going to be honest. It was one of those offers where, you know, when you're at someone's house for dinner and you say, do you want a hand with the dishes? And you never expect them to say yes.
2: Yeah.
3: That happened. And I couldn't believe you said, yeah.
2: Well, I couldn't.
3: I'll trust you with some serious admin.
2: Well, what I did say to you is, here's the accountant's number. Just have her on the phone the whole time. Okay. I'm sure you'll sort it out.
3: Yes. Let's kick off with that.
2: Okay, so great.
3: I did come into work early today to go and do this very serious admin stuff. It's just about the company and tax stuff. It's all pretty serious stuff.
2: Mm.
3: So I called our accountant, Sam.
2: Yeah.
3: Didn't get onto her.
2: Oh, dear.
3: Sent her a text. She hasn't responded. Still hasn't responded.
2: I think once she's so exhausted by you at the end of tax return time that she just stops answering your calls.
3: She gets a lot of funny deduction requests from me, which she says actually gives her a laugh, but it's a lot of work. Anyway, so I was like, do you know what, Dust? We can do it. We can do it. And we had the Claude, the AI, and I was like, we'll just with the help of AI, we'll just get through this. Anyway, mate, I'm going to be honest. It was a big, serious thing talking about our organization, what it's actually classified as, like what is our entity, went with partnership, don't even know what that means. And then there was all sorts of like...
2: it's proprietary limited.
3: Yeah, so we were, I mean, sexy, just jump in any moment here, sexy, because we did this together.
2: wow.
4: Filling it like a US tax kind of...
2: Yeah. But I told you which form to click.
3: Yeah, we clicked that. But there was almost that opened Pandora's box.
2: All right.
3: Like the first click was the easy part.
2: Yep.
3: And then we were in a world of pain.
2: Okay.
3: So anyway, we're going through and then it was asking us questions like, are you part of a tax treaty?
4: Do you agree with like Article 12, 9 of the...
3: Yeah. Yeah, yeah.
4: That kind of stuff.
2: Well, probably just yes.
3: Well, that's what... Oh, mate, great. This is exactly what we were thinking.
2: Yeah.
3: We were like, yeah, we're part of the tax treaty. Yeah, we're part of that. And then, you know, there was all sorts of... TIN, we had to give a TIN.
4: Yeah, what's that? Who knows?
3: Well, we just gave the ABN. So we were like, I reckon, you want a number? Here's a number.
2: Mm.
3: Anyway, this went on, and it basically got to a point where, you know, in those serious legal documents, it starts, you know, asking you the serious stuff where it's like, you know, do you guarantee that this is the truth and the honest and you're ticking this and you're absurd, blah, blah, blah, blah, blah.
2: Yeah.
3: All of that. And we did sexy jump in any moment.
4: Yeah, yeah. So,
3: and we were wondering like, oh, maybe we should wait and send the paperwork to the accountant and make sure it's all right. We had that moment, didn't we, sexy?
4: Yeah, we did. But then we realised, you know, we've got to get up early, do the work.
3: Yeah, because we want to start, you know, we want to action this.
2: Yeah.
3: So I was like, let's just say tick and all good. And so tick, tick, tick, tick, tick.
2: Yeah.
3: And then right at the end, I'm going to show you a photo, because I took a photo of it. Right at the end, basically says, by clicking submit below, I acknowledge that I'm electronically agreeing to blah, blah, blah. Under penalties of perjury.
2: Great. All sounds good.
3: Ticked it, and then it said full legal name. William McMahon.
2: Oh. Why did you do that?
4: Can I just say that the penalty is 5 years prison and $100,000 USD.
2: Is that right?
3: William McMahon.
2: Why did you do that?
3: Because I'm a coward.
2: I've got children.
3: So do I.
2: Did you submit the form?
3: Yeah, mate. That's in. It's pending.
4: Under submission. Under submission. Review.
3: We're really confident, though, that we've done it right.
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14: From the Capital Radio newsroom. Good evening, I'm Jeff Tyler. The federal government has welcomed the Reserve Bank decision to keep the official interest rate on hold following three hikes this year. The RBA has held the cash rate at 4.35%. The decision was unanimous among the nine board members, but the central bank is concerned inflation is still too high. Treasurer Jim Chalmers admits this is a challenge, but believes the rate decision will help Australian households.
15: This decision by the Reserve Bank today is very welcome in the context of Australians still under pressure and these global pressures intensifying in recent times as well.
14: End of financial year spending is forecast to grow by just 2% this year, well below inflation. Research shows total spending on the sales is still expected to reach about $10.7 billion. Fleur Brown from the Australian Retail Council says households remain cautious.
9: Interest rate increases, overall cost pressures. Retail businesses are also under a lot of cost pressure at the moment. That is leading to quite a cautious environment.
14: New South Wales has been identified as the worst state in the country for dog-related attacks on posties. More than a third of all reported cases took place in the state over the past 6 months. Australia's Post's Russell Munro says there are simple ways dog owners can prevent an incident.
16: Understand when the postie is going to be coming to your property to deliver that parcel. And when they do, or when they're going to arrive, make sure that you secure your dog behind a locked door or gate. Keep the dog secured away until the postie's left the property.
14: And the Bureau of Meteorology has officially declared an El Nino in the Pacific Ocean, signalling dry conditions over winter and spring for central and eastern Australia.
17: Sports update.
14: Laurie Daly and Billy Slater are backing referee Ashley Klein ahead of tomorrow night's Origin 2, despite revelations of his gambling history. The NRL's top whistleblower lost around $50,000 to bookmakers between 2019 and 2023. Despite calls from Klein to step aside, Blues coach Daly leapt to his defence.
18: It's challenging when things like that get brought up, and I just hope that Ashley's got the right support and the people around him to help navigate through the period that he's going through, but we've got no issues with Ashley being a part of the game tomorrow night.
14: Meantime, a huge boost for the Sea Eagles for Saturday night's NRL clash with the Bulldogs. Co-captain Tom Trbojevic returns after a long layoff with a hamstring injury. And New Zealand were denied a historic first ever World Cup win after Iran came from behind to secure a 2-2 draw this morning. That's the latest from the Capital Radio newsroom.
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20: Mostly sunny conditions this afternoon. Tomorrow, partly clear day with some light winds expected. Thursday, another partly clear day. Slight chance of an evening shower with winds expected to pick up. And Friday, partly cloudy and showers expected to ease. Goulburn is going for top tomorrow of 17 after night's low of 9. Bray was top tomorrow is expected to reach 18 after a low of 7 tonight. And Canberra dropping to 6 overnight tonight, then climbing to a top of 18 tomorrow.

0: Will and Woody. On your Tuesday, hope you're having a wonderful, wonderful drive home. Ward's a bit of a strange story, this one.
1: It's totally
0: wild. Any warnings? Any warnings?
1: If you've got any trauma around chainsaws, probably tune out. It's very specific, but maybe you've got a thing with chainsaws. I'd tune out just for 5 minutes or so now, because this is pretty hectic stuff with a chainsaw. So before I get to the audio, because there is some audio of the incident, there was just two neighbours having a dispute over the location.

0: Will and Woody, hope you're having a brilliant drive home. If you live next to a weirdo, we're taking your calls.
1: There's some great texts
0: that have been coming in as well, Woods.
2: Why don't you sneak them in throughout the calls?
0: Well, I've got a great one here from Kylie. Hey, boys, love the show. My retired neighbour mows his lawn at 7:30 p.m. nightly.
2: Not that late.
0: Well,
2: not that, in daylight saving.
0: Thanks for the text, Kylie, because I've just realised, Woods, like your neighbours would think that you're very weird, given that you barbecue vegetables every morning at 8 a.m.
2: That's fair.
0: Can you imagine the conversation with them? Yeah. They're like, is he barbecuing?
2: Yeah.
0: First thing in the morning again.
2: Yeah. That'd be strange.
0: Strange. Really? Well, you live right next to Bickers as well. She might think you're a bit strange.
2: I don't think the food smell would waft to her house. She lives, you know, at least 200 metres away. But we could ask her. Let's go to Kiera. Kiera?
3: Kiera.
0: I think it's just Kiera.
2: Bugger.
0: I think it's just Kiera.
2: Kiera, you had a weird neighbour.
3: Yes, when I was very young, so about 35 to 40 years ago, my babysitter's next door neighbour, I don't know why, but he dug out his whole front yard, all the grass and everything, and basically replaced it with horse manure that as an adult it probably would have been knee deep, and as a kid it would have been a lot more. And on one occasion I drew the short straw and had to retrieve a tennis ball from over the fence, and little 6-year-old me ended up thigh deep in horse shit.
0: Wow. Nice finish to a call. Thanks, Kiera.
2: I think what Kiera has identified there is that was clearly a defence. Like a moat to a castle, Will. I think he was thinking, I'm going to cover my front yard in poop so no one can ever get to my door.
0: Yes.
2: And Kiera went for it, though, and hats off to Kiera.
0: Good on you, Kiera. Some great texts coming through here. My neighbour only comes out at night. When I say nighttime, I mean 1 a.m.
2: Oh.
0: I have another great text here.
2: Yeah.
0: A neighbour 3 doors down rides his bike at 1 a.m. Might be the same guy. With a... I think it's she's written a door on a leash.
2: Yeah.
0: It must be a dog on a leash.
2: I mean, door on a leash would be very strange behavior.
0: A door on a leash. Dog on a leash. And then another woman here, Jenna, who's texted through, and she said, there's been some complaints around my neighborhood, Griffin, that someone has been taking dumps on the side.
2: Poo jogger.
0: On the side of the road.
2: That's a thing. People get a thrill out of it, the poo joggers. Nadia.
4: Hi, how are you?
2: I'm good, Nadia. I'm loving these stories.
4: This is funny because when you were talking about the bins before, it reminded me of what I'm dealing with. My neighbour, she's a few doors down, but when it's bin night, and my bin's always overflowing because I've got young kids and I've always got an overflowing bin. If I need to use, someone else's bin, as we do, we sometimes put our rubbish in our neighbour's bin.
2: It's totally fair enough, Nadia.
4: I think so, but she's put a note on my front door saying, Nadia, do not put your rubbish in my bin. Yeah. And then I did it the other night and she put it back in my bin, and my bin was overflowing that all the crows and everything were there because she was adamant again to not use her bin.
0: There you go, bin wars, they're rife. The bin wars are rife.
2: Hell.
0: The bin wars are rife.
2: Nadia's made a good point, though. I think I was literally, I walked down to the end of my street to go and dump rubbish in other people's bin the other night. Just to find space. Do you know what I mean?
0: Why did you go to the end of the street?
2: Well, because
0: just ask your neighbour.
2: No, but I checked all the neighbours' bins.
0: All full?
2: All of them.
0: Was it green waste?
2: Nah, recycling. Everyone's going through a lot of cardboard at the moment. So you just got to, I get Remy, I get my daughter
0: why,
2: out
0: why
2: there.
0: Why is everyone going through cardboard?
2: I don't know, mate. Everyone's getting the Amazon deliveries. I don't know what's going on.
0: Right, so you went to the other end of the street to drop off.
2: I get my daughter, because your daughter's a great little shield.
0: Yeah, of course. Use you as a shield. I've got some great texts here. Would you like to go to Judy?
2: If it's a great text, we'll finish on the text. Okay. Judy, you had a weird neighbour.
5: I had a weird neighbour. He's no longer with us anymore.
2: Okay.
5: He used to jump out fences and turn the power off in the middle of the night.
0: Strange.
2: That's funny.
0: That's also pretty terrifying, Judy. That's scary.
5: It went on for a couple of weeks until the police carted him off. So.
0: Yeah, that's scary. Oh, that's sorry, almost scary. Like a precursor to him robbing you, I would have thought.
5: Well, eventually he was caught walking up and down the street with an axe in his hand. So.
0: Whoa.
2: That escalated, yeah. Judy.
0: Whoa, Judy.
2: Yeah, that escalated.
0: Wow, 0 to 100 there. All right, let's go through a couple of other fun ones here, mate. My weird neighbour has the strangest lunchtime routine. Around midday, he wheels a little office chair out into his driveway, walks up and down a few times wearing nothing but a shirt and his undies. Then he sits down in the wheelie chair and starts throwing bread to the birds. He's trained a whole flock of pigeons to gather around him. So there he is, sitting in an office chair in his shirt and his undies, with pigeons practically at his feet like some sort of bird king. He does it every day. It's one of the most bizarre things I have ever seen. That's one text.
2: I love that.
0: We're going to bring it home here. This is my favourite of the texts today.
2: Okay. We love the text.
0: We love the text. Yeah. The house across from my family home, there was an older man who would do what I would suspect was some form of Tai Chi, but with a chicken in each hand. Real live chickens in each hand. And they were oddly calm. I think we...
2: the chicken man!
0: It's Thai chicken.
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0: It's Will and Woody. Hope you're having a wonderful drive home, Woods. So the soccer is on at the moment, the World Cup. It's awesome. And truly awesome.
1: It is Australia.
0: One of my favourite sporting event every time it comes around every 4 years. You're very much riding on the coattails this year, normally ragging on soccer.
1: I hate soccer usually, so boring. But when we beat Turkey on Sunday, I am in for this. Saturday, 5 a.m. against the US. Pumped.
0: The really cool thing about it, and it is kind of awesome, is that we're all from a country in some respect. And so even if you don't, it's such a basic game to watch. You can just feel triggered watching it. Immediately you're just like, oh, I get it. They got to put the ball in the net. Doesn't matter if you haven't seen soccer before. You're just like, all of a sudden you see them score a goal. It's arguably the most euphoric sporting feeling I think you can have watching sport. In my house, my partner, Sam, is Dutch.
1: Yes, of course. Oh.
0: Yes. So interestingly.
1: Issue.
0: So Max is now our daughter, our four-year-old daughter is now at an age where she can go, this is the team I want to barrack for. And she's kind of, so the last time this became an issue was the Summer Olympics. But that was now, Paris was what, 2 years ago?
1: 3 years ago.
0: So Max wasn't really aware of like teams or who she should go for or even that there was sport on the TV.
1: Yeah, sure.
0: Now it's like, oh, wow. There's a sporting contest and mummy's country's playing and daddy's country's playing.
1: And stupidly, you missed the Socceroos on Sunday because you went Cirque du Soleil. You idiot. That was your one chance.
0: Well, she wanted to go to Cirque du Soleil, to be fair. And it wasn't Cirque du Soleil at all. It was Cirque du Soleil awesome.
1: Nice retort.
0: It was good. It was great. But we got home. I rewatched it and she watched it with me. I explained, these are the Socceroos. Okay. We had an amazing win. I was pumped up. She's watching me. She was like, wow.
1: So surely she's going for Australia.
0: My country. Wow, this is awesome. Yes, surely. You would think. But then the next morning, the Netherlands were playing at 6 a.m. Sem woke up before me, smuggled Max out of her bed like a thief in the night, took her down, like woke her up at like 4:45. Never has a parent prematurely woken their child up before, unless they are insane with patriotism, which is my wife. Mm-hmm. Took Max down to the couch. And turned on the Dutch game. And
1: Covered her in orange.
0: The whole paraphernalia. Right off. I came down there. She's watching the Dutch version, by the way, with Dutch commentary via a VPN. Like, she's put a lot of thought into this. Yeah. And then she leaves the couch and she goes, wow, so Max is supporting the Netherlands now. And I was like, no. So it's caused a huge issue.
1: And Netherlands had a draw. Boring.
0: It was a good game. They're a much better team than us.
1: They had a draw.
0: I'm going to call her right now, though. And I just want to cement who our daughter actually goes for.
1: Right.
2: Hi, Dad.
0: Oh, hey, Maxie. How are you going?
2: Why do you want to talk to me?
0: Well, I've got Woody here with me as well.
1: Hi, Max.
0: Say hi, Woody. Maxie.
2: Hello, Woody.
1: great to be chatting to you. I miss you.
0: Okay.
1: I always take it too far.
0: So hey, Maxie, in the soccer, which team do you go for?
2: Not in there.
0: Which one?
2: Netherlands.
0: No, that's just because Mummy told you. But when you were watching the soccer the other day and it was the Netherlands playing Japan, which team were you going for? Team from Mummy. Wow, you've really brainwashed her. And that's sad. That's sad that she hasn't got any free will. That's really sad.
3: I have to say, you get all the other sports, Will. Let me have this one. Well, and you get everything else.
0: She's already decided that she's going for Australia, though.
3: Because I do not stand a chance, because we are in Australia. She has no idea why we wear orange. She doesn't get it.
0: All right, all the best. Go Australia, and we'll speak later.
2: Bye, Daddy.
0: Hey, see you, Maxie. Say, go Australia. No, she's good. Hey, I'm pushing her away. Hey, she hung up.
1: Guys.
0: Wow. See, it gets fiery.
1: Really quickly.
0: Yeah, it's a patriotic. She's got a patriotic thing.
1: And it's amazing how you use your daughter as a shield in between the two of you. It's beautiful.
0: Expert parenting.
1: It's beautiful.
0: Expert parenting.
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2: Cloudy conditions expected across the region, with rain expected at the end of the week. In Goulburn, it's dipping to 9 tonight with 17 tomorrow. In Braidwood, similar conditions. It'll be 7 overnight with 18 tomorrow. And for Canberra, same as well. 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
1: It's in the club, in the revenge dress, right, going out. 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
0: Sonny Federer's Think About Us. It's going to play next, right after Dua Lipa's Dance the Night.

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1: 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This Jake Carter from The Weeknd on the way. It's called Take My Breath. It's almost 8 o'clock. 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
1: Eagle FM weather. Cloudy conditions expected across the region with rain expected at the end of the week. In Goulburn, it's dipping to 9 tonight with 17 tomorrow. In Braidwood, similar conditions. It'll be 7 overnight with 18 tomorrow. And for Canberra, same as well. It'll be 6 tonight with 18 tomorrow.
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0: 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Now, this is a pretty new release from Martin Garrix and Ed Sheeran, and it's actually about 10 years in the making. They first wrote it and played it to a crowd of a concert in 2015, and it's only just been released now. Gonna play that fresh hit next, just after 9 o'clock.
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0: Cloudy conditions expected across the region, with rain expected at the end of the week. In Goulburn, it's dipping to 9 tonight with 17 tomorrow. In Braidwood, similar conditions. It'll be 7 overnight with 18 tomorrow. And for Canberra, same as well. It'll be 6 tonight with 18 tomorrow.
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1: Just after nine, we're going to play the brand new hit from Martin Garrix and Ed Sheeran. Let's keep it all going now. 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

0: Normani. 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
0: Eagle FM weather. Cloudy conditions expected across the region, with rain expected at the end of the week. In Goulburn, it's dipping to 9 tonight with 17 tomorrow. In Braidwood, similar conditions. It'll be 7 overnight with 18 tomorrow. And for Canberra, same as well. It'll be 6 tonight with 18 tomorrow.
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0: It's just hit 10 o'clock. Hope you're having a wonderful Tuesday night. I've got Taylor's newest one on the way, but it's Pink's Funhouse here on Eagle FM.

0: 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It's Goulburn's best music. We walk down to the Now, I've got a brand new Aussie artist on the way. His name's Jack Gray, and the song Tattoos, it has a really cool meaning behind it, so check it out.
1: Just left the session, and we went, and we were a little bit tipsy at this point. We got some tattoos, and then we just came back and wrote a song about exactly that, like meeting, connecting over this band, going to get tattoos, and we got the box on our wrist, which is like the 1975 thing.
0: I'm sure we could all relate to that. I'm going to play it right after Jessica Mowboy's flashback.

0: Danny LaFemme, Eagle FM Breakfast back tomorrow morning. Ooh, Mr. Electric. Radijev are back from 6 a.m. Mr. Benson Boone's continuing all of Goulburn's best music next. How did you get so cool? Mr. Electric Blue, it's going to play after this.
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0: Kid Laroi here on Eagle FM. It's almost the All Aussie Music Hour. Probably wondering, is this actually an Aussie song? Miss Iggy Azalea is on that track. We're going to play it after 11, right after we get a check of your weather.
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0: Cloudy conditions expected across the region, with rain expected at the end of the week. In Goulburn, it's dipping to 9 tonight with 17 tomorrow. In Braidwood, similar conditions. It'll be 7 overnight with 18 tomorrow. And for Canberra, same as well. It'll be 6 tonight with 18 tomorrow.
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Goulburn's best music. When you say it like that. One of my favourite Aussie DJs, Flume. Too Bay Low, it's called Say It. I'm going to play it right after the Birds of Tokyo.

0: 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It's Goulburn's best music. The man who turned from a swimmer, Olympic swimmer in fact, to a singer. It's Cody Simpson. His newest song, Baby Blue, is going to play next, but Eagle FM Breakfast is back tomorrow morning from 6 a.m.
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0: someone you know live with Parkinson's disease, well, you're invited to a monthly support meeting held on the second Thursday of every month at 10:30 a.m. at the Golden Worthers Club. 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

0: 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It's Goulburn's best music. Harry Styles is on the way next. Song Aperture, but Eagle FM Breakfast is back tomorrow morning from 6 a.m. with Brad and Jeff. 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
1: I do actually know someone who's also celebrating a birthday today, my Uncle Linton. Happy 50th birthday, mate. Hope you have a great day. He actually used to live in WA for a bit. He worked in the mines back in the day.
2: Okay, all right. 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Like, I don't walk down the street and go, oh, hey, Linton, how are you, mate?
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9: British Prime Minister Sir Keir Starmer says he's been discussing the reopening of the strait with other leaders.
10: We'll play our full part in relation to that, and that's been amongst the discussions we've had as a G7 and with President Trump in the margin.
9: Fighting in Lebanon remains a key question, with President Trump saying he believes the deal can hold even if Israel and Hezbollah continue their strikes, while Iran's parliamentary speaker says the war must end on all fronts. Back in Australia, the biggest review of the Australian Public Service in 15 years has completed its initial public consultation phase, with questions raised about whether salary packages of between $800,000 and $1 million remain fit for purpose. The Independent Remuneration Tribunal has told the Financial Review departmental leaders should be fairly remunerated for their expertise, but wages must also be publicly justifiable. Senator Jackie Lambie wants a further review of the tribunal itself, saying departmental secretaries are there to serve the nation, not get rich off the back of the public. The Australian Red Cross says it's been blown away by the generosity of Australians continuing to give despite the cost of living pressures. The charity is running its annual end of financial year tax donation campaign to help those impacted by natural disasters. Nicola Cray says they are seeing widespread generosity, including in the Northern Territory.
11: We're seeing the highest donations averaging about $596 per person. So that's super generous, followed by Victoria and New South Wales, of course.
9: And the Weather Bureau has officially declared an El Nino. Madeline McNeil reports.
7: Forecasts suggest the weather event, triggered by warming oceans and weakening trade winds, could be the most severe in decades. The Bureau of Meteorology says central and eastern parts of Australia are most likely to be affected by the conditions, which will likely elevate the risk of drought, heat waves and bushfires over summer. Australia's last El Nino event ran from spring 2023 until early 2024, when the country experienced its driest 3 months on record.
9: Billy Slater is keeping the Blues guessing over his plans for super sub Reece Walsh. The Broncos star has been named on Queensland's extended bench for tonight's Origin 2, with no guarantee of getting game time. The Maroons coach refusing to elaborate when asked how Walsh will be used.
12: Now, what a luxury for us to have a guy like Kalen Ponga that can wear the number one jersey and have a guy like Reece Walsh sitting there waiting for an opportunity.
9: That's the latest news update from the Capital Radio Newsroom. I'm James Wybrow.
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13: The cheapest unleaded 91 in Goulburn is at the Arco Energy on Lagoon Street, selling at $1.59 a litre. Cheapest diesel is at the Metro on Braidwood Road, which is going for $1.86 a litre.
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14: Weather-wise for Goulburn today, halfway through your week, top of 17 and partly cloudy. Partly cloudy for tomorrow, mostly sunny morning, slight chance of a shower late in the evening. And on Friday, to round off your working week, very high chance of showers and partly cloudy with a top of 14. Braidwood today going for a top of 18 and partly cloudy. While in the nation's capital, it's looking overcast while they're climbing to 18. ACCU AGL lights up lives and powers moments right across the region. ACCU AGL, the energy around here.
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14: Brad and Jeff waking you up on Eagle FM Breakfast halfway through the week. 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
16: Yep, back for your Wednesday now. Hello, Jev. Hope you had a nice night at trivia. Sorry I didn't join.
14: No, that's all right. I mean, just in our group chat, according to one member, you're dead to it.
16: I know. I saw that come up because I just didn't show up. That I'm like one of two guys that are just, yeah, he's going to carry a silver bullet next time he sees me. That's his direct quote from the group chat.
14: Well, we do have to talk about trivia, where we came, and there might have been a record set at trivia as well, I have to tell you about.
16: Yeah, and also we're going to have a chat about Goulburn 2. We're going to have to, you know, we put the video up yesterday, we announced it, what we're doing, but just, you know, a bit more about what it's all about, why we are doing this, to raise funds for Fight MND and Motor Neurons Disease in particular.
14: And then remember, after Goulburn, there's that fundraiser on Saturday night at the Astor Hotel as well.
16: Yeah, but we're going to be getting dunked in ice. We have put ourselves down for that. We're doing the Ice Bucket Challenge. Looking forward to it. But it's all happening this week and today. So let's get right into it this morning, Jav. What have we got planned?
14: With The Weeknd and Take My Breath Away here on Eagle FM.

0: Clean Bandit and Demi Lovato with Solo on Eagle FM Breakfast. Brad and Jeff waking you up, doing it all thanks to our good friends at Geisler Motors.
1: And we're back from yesterday. Last night, the Goulburn Workers Club had their trivia night. I unfortunately didn't go along. I was a bit caught up and busy. There was an info session for Beauty and the Beast, Rocky Hill Musical Theatre Company's next production. Auditions for that are this Saturday. So if you're interested, just go to their Facebook page, find out how you can get involved with the show. But because of that, I wasn't there. You went and did it, and how did trivia go, mate?
0: Well, before I tell you where we came, it was a record-breaking night.
1: Right? How so?
0: So remember how when we first started, there was there was 19 teams when we first started.
1: 19 overall, yep.
0: Well, since we've been talking about doing trivia, somehow all the overall teams have gone up to 25.
1: 25 teams
0: now?
1: We
0: had 25 teams last night. Record-breaking attendance at trivia. Couldn't find a seat. 102 people.
1: 102 people. Man, people are getting into this trivia.
0: Since we've been started talking about it.
1: Since we've been started talking, they've seen a growth because
0: of
1: us.
0: We've grown the trivia night at the Workers' Club on a Tuesday night. Just saying.
1: We've made it more competitive.
0: Just saying.
1: Made it more difficult to win for us in that case.
0: Yeah, but we saw the numbers rise, so we've done our part.
1: We've done our part, you know. I mean, that just means, you know, regardless, a lot of people are having fun with trivia. So if you're going to go along, if you've been going along these last few weeks, hope you've been having a fun time because we love seeing more people play.
0: Look, what I will say, because there was so many teams, like there was a lot of teams that finished on the same level of points.
1: A lot of ties.
0: There was a lot of ties, but somehow we placed...
1: Drum roll. Where did Black and White, our team, place?
0: Out of 25 teams, we placed second and we won the $50 voucher.
1: Oh, we won the jackpot.
0: The voucher.
1: The voucher jackpot.
0: We didn't win the actual jackpot. That went off a couple of weeks ago.
1: Oh, yeah, the $400, like, one at the end of the night. Yeah, I was there that night when they won it.
0: You should have seen the jackpot for last night. It was worth $50. So first question is, in the 2000 Olympics, who was the Australian flag bearer at the opening ceremony?
1: Yeah, I imagine you knew who that was.
0: It was Andrew Gaze.
1: Yep.
0: We got the second one right. And then the third one is, what is the Coca-Cola product that got discontinued in 2017 that was green?
1: Green Coke. I've seen that in like candy lolly shops way back when in the day. I can't remember what it was.
0: We said it was Coca-Cola Lime. No.
1: Oh.
0: We were one letter off. It's called Coca-Cola Life.
1: Life. Oh.
0: One letter off.
1: One letter off, and we could have won an extra $50. That's just,
0: We weren't the only team as well.
1: Spewing.
0: I know, but good to see that trivia is growing. So if you want to come down every Tuesday night at the Workers' Club, we would love more teams, but I think we're running out of space. They might have to move it.
1: You might have to bring your own camping chair or something.
0: DIY
1: so. Chair. Sit on the floor.
0: BYO
1: chair.
0: That's pretty much it. Yeah. BYO pens and everything like that. But no, head on down to the Workers' Club every Tuesday for trivia.
1: Join in the fun.
2: 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Here we go. Your winter road report.
3: On the Hume Highway, it's looking good in both directions this morning. Travelling on to Sydney Road towards the town centre into Goulburn. Getting a bit patchy for Goldsmith Street in both directions at Clinton and Bourke Street in all directions. On the Federal Highway, moving well as well, southbound through Collector and towards the capital. 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I'm Brooke Sheehan. That's the latest traffic on 93.5 Eagle FM.
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0: 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Brad and Jeff waking you up. 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
1: And this Friday, we are taking it on foot from our Lagoon Street building all the way to the Big Merino in Goulburn.
0: Yes, we certainly are, and we're raising vital funds for Fight MND as well.
1: Yep, and like we're doing it because, you know, motor neurons disease. It's been in more people's minds as of late with the unfortunate passing of Neil Danaher and the diagnosis of Jai Arrow, the NRL footy player. And, you know, the disease, it damages nerve cells, affecting a person's ability to move, eat, speak and breathe. And over 2,700 Australians are currently living with motor neurons disease.
0: And there's no cure as well.
1: There's currently no cure. And with these fundraising efforts, we're trying to find that cure, find more treatments to be able to slow it down and make it more treatable. And that's what we're going to try and do on Friday. We are taking it out on foot with a wheelie bin, going from, again, Lagoon Street all the way to the Big Merino. 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Or if you don't have any cash, there's a QR code on the front that'll take you directly to the fundraising page.
0: Or if you don't, just come say hi to us and put it on your Instagram story. 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
1: Yeah, because like we're going to be walking for like 4 hours from 8 to 12 on foot. We'll do it like in two halves, to be fair. You'll walk a bit of it, Jev. I'll walk the other half, still working out who that is, but who does what side. But, you know, that's almost 10Ks worth of walking still.
0: It's all in the lead up because on Saturday night at the Astor Hotel from 7 o'clock is a Fight MND, well, not dinner, it's fundraiser.
1: It's a fundraiser event, music. There's going to be the ice bucket challenge. Mm. We've been asked to be dunked with ice, so we're going to get in the ice. It's going to be wild. They're trying to raise 10K for it. It's all raising money for, so make sure if you want to find out more about Goulburn, go to our Facebook and Instagram, find out how you can donate to this fundraiser. It's going to be a fun night on Saturday and Goulburn, that's on Friday.

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15: Your winter road reports.
18: A steady run with the travel time on the Hume Motorway out of Bellevue, northbound towards Campbelltown and into Sydney this morning. 46 minutes to get up there. On the Federal Highway, moving well in both directions through Collector and towards the Capital. Watch out with plenty of thick fog just to keep those headlights on and drive with extra care out there this morning. 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I'm Brooke Shan. That's the latest traffic on 93.5 Eagle FM.
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4: from the Capital Radio Newsroom. Good morning, I'm James Wybrow. The global price of crude oil is continuing its decline as world leaders discuss the return to normal operations for the Strait of Hormuz. US President Donald Trump says the shipping lane will open toll-free as part of the deal to be formally signed later this week. British Prime Minister Sir Keir Starmer says he's been discussing the reopening of the strait with other leaders.
16: We'll play our full part in relation to that, and that's been amongst the discussions we've had as a G7 and with President Trump in the margin.
4: Fighting in Lebanon remains a key question, with President Trump saying he believes the deal can hold even if Israel and Hezbollah continue their strikes, while Iran's parliamentary speaker says the war must end on all fronts. Back in Australia, the biggest review of the Australian Public Service in 15 years has completed its initial public consultation phase, with questions raised about whether salary packages of between $800,000 and $1 million remain fit for purpose. The Independent Remuneration Tribunal has told the Financial Review departmental leaders should be fairly remunerated for their expertise, but wages must also be publicly justifiable. Senator Jackie Lambie wants a further review of the tribunal itself, saying departmental secretaries are there to serve the nation, not get rich off the back of the public. The Australian Red Cross says it's been blown away by the generosity of Australians continuing to give despite the cost of living pressures. The charity is running its annual end of financial year tax donation campaign to help those impacted by natural disasters. Nicola Cray says they are seeing widespread generosity, including in the Northern Territory.
17: We're seeing the highest donations averaging about $596 per person. So that's super generous, followed by Victoria and New South Wales, of course.
4: And the Weather Bureau has officially declared an El Nino. Madeline McNeil reports.
20: Forecasts suggest the weather event, triggered by warming oceans and weakening trade winds, could be the most severe in decades. The Bureau of Meteorology says central and eastern parts of Australia are most likely to be affected by the conditions, which will likely elevate the risk of drought, heat waves and bushfires over summer. Australia's last El Nino event ran from spring 2023 until early 2024, when the country experienced its driest 3 months on record.
4: Billy Slater is keeping the Blues guessing over his plans for super sub Rhys Walsh. The Broncos star has been named on Queensland's extended bench for tonight's Origin 2, with no guarantee of getting game time. The Maroons coach refusing to elaborate when asked how Walsh will be used.
21: Now, what a luxury for us to have a guy like Kalyn Ponga that can wear the number one jersey and have a guy like Rhys Walsh sitting there waiting for an opportunity.
4: That's the latest news update from the Capital Radio Newsroom. I'm James Wybrow.
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22: The cheapest unleaded 91 in Goulburn is at the Arco Energy on Lagoon Street, selling at $1.59 a litre. Cheapest diesel is at the Metro on Braidwood Road, which is going for $1.86 a litre.
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24: Weather-wise for Goulburn today, halfway through your working week, top of 17, partly cloudy. Partly cloudy for tomorrow, mostly sunny morning, slight chance of a shower later in the evening. And on Friday, to round off your working week, very high chance of showers and partly cloudy. We're looking at a top of 14. Braidwood today, they're climbing to a top of 18 and partly cloudy. While in the nation's capital, it's looking overcast while they're maxing out at 18.
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24: Brad and Jeff waking you up, Eagle FM Breakfast, Wednesday morning, doing it all thanks to our good friends at Geisler Motors, home of the big brands, all in one place.
0: Had a bit of a lisp there, mate, you're right.
24: Yes.
0: Yeah, just a slip of the tongue, but it's all good. We're here for your Wednesday morning, and later on today, you know, the Melbourne International Comedy Festival Roadshow, that is coming to GPAC this Sunday night. And we have a double pass to give away, so keep on listening. We're going to open up the phones very soon. Could be within the next 40 minutes, potentially. Just keep on listening for your chance to win.
24: I've also got to tell you about an interaction I had with a taxi driver before I went over back to Perth. And it's got something to do with our State of Origin bet that we made, because game two tonight.
0: Yeah, it is tonight, game two. And currently the Blues are leading, obviously by one, because we only have had one game so far. But You know, the bet stands that if I win the clean sweep, you have to walk all the way up and down the main street of Goulburn in the Blues outfit with a broom because you got swept.
24: Yes, that is true. I don't know if we said a broom, but anyway, sure. Let's go with that. But also, we've got to talk about Taylor Swift because there's rumours swirling about that she's hosting a Madison Square Garden wedding as well.
0: Really?
24: Yeah, so we'll have a chat about that in tabloids. But Calvin Harris first here on Eagle FM. Why would

0: Mr. Benson Boone and Mr. Electric Blue on Eagle FM Breakfast Wednesday morning. Brad and Jeff wake you up, doing it all thanks to Geisler Motors.
1: Yeah, that song was about the senior Boone of that, like his dad. It was a tribute to his old man. So it's Mr. Boone senior and junior.
0: It certainly was. Now, Brad, tonight is State of Origin Game 2 at the MCG. Yep. And as we know, New South Wales, they did beat Queensland in the last game by some utter miracle. But
1: which means I currently have the advantage with the bet. And to explain, the bet a few weeks ago that we made was that whoever wins game three or all the matches has to go out, the losing side has to go out on the street of the main street of Goulburn, Auburn Street, and walk it decked out in the opposing team's colours. And with the extra stipulation that if it's a clean sweep, which in this case would be if the Blues win all three games, they have to carry a broom as well because they got swept. And now I'm going for the Blues, you're going for Maroons, even though, weirdly enough, I'm in Maroon today colours.
0: Yeah, I was going to say you're in all Maroon, but
1: maybe I did it to psych you out, who knows. But regardless, you know, I have the advantage, so you're going to be walking out in the Blues colours, which, you know, kind of would work out for you, weirdly.
0: Well, interesting you say that, because before I left to go on my sabbatical, I did have a taxi driver that drove me to the train station, and sure enough, I said to him, I said, oh, he was playing Eagle FM, and I said, oh, do you like Eagle FM? He said it was good, and then he asked me, oh, what are you doing? And I say, oh, I'm on it. I'm one of the breakfast show. He goes, are you Brad or Jev? And I go, oh, I'm Jev. He goes, oh, right. And then he's talking to me and goes, oh, that bet you made for State of Origin where, like, the loser has to go walk down Auburn Street in the opposition colours. And he goes to me, well, it's not going to look bad for you because if you go for Queensland and if you walk down Auburn Street with New South Wales gear, no one's going to bat an eyelid. He said, you've come off best. It looks worse for Brad.
1: Yeah, it's going to be worse for me if the Maroons win because I'm a New South Wales man going in the full Maroon. I'm probably going to get like cans thrown at me from like cars just passing by.
0: Yeah, I was going to say, what could happen to you? What could the people of Goulburn potentially throw at you or something or just abuse you?
1: I don't know. As long as there's some sympathy, maybe a few horns blasted from cars driving by, that's all I could hope for. But all I could hope for more is if the Blues win tonight and then later on next week.
0: Because for your sake, you better hope New South Wales win because you might be doing a dash down Auburn Street wearing a Maroons hat.
1: Yep.
0: And anything can happen to you.
1: Anything could happen to me. But also pray for yourself as well as a Queensland supporter.
0: I wouldn't pray for myself because I don't care if Queensland lose because I'm wearing New South Wales gear anyway. No one's going to bat an eyelid. So
1: It all works out.
0: It's a win-win situation for me and a lose-lose situation for you, which works out quite well.
1: Win-lose more appropriately. Half and half.
0: Nah, I'd say win-win.
2: In 3, 2, 1. Here we go. Your winter road report.
3: A steady run with the travel time on the Hugh Motorway out of Welby, northbound towards Campbelltown and into Sydney this morning. 46 minutes to get up there. On the Federal Highway, moving well in both directions through Collector and towards the Capital. Watch out with plenty of thick fog just to keep those headlights on and drive with extra care out there this morning. 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I'm Brooke Shearn. That's the latest traffic on 93.5 Eagle FM.
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0: Yeah, Taylor Swift. She is getting married to Travis Kelce. But where is it happening? Well, a new location has potentially been dropped, courtesy of the New York City mayor.
1: Yes, that is right. Now, as we know, Madison Square Garden's one of the, the most famous arena in the world. Obviously, it hosts New York Knicks games, New York Rangers games, the biggest concerts in the world. So it's one of the biggest venue in the world. And now it is going to be the home of Taylor Swift and Travis Kelce's wedding.
0: Yep. The mayor, Mamdani, has suggested at a press briefing that's one of the locations that's the booking for the wedding. He said it offhand, and obviously reporters are like, wait, hold on, what did you just say? And he sort of backpedaled a bit because he probably realized, no one else, it hasn't been confirmed by any of the parties involved with this wedding, Travis or Taylor, but it could be the spot. With that in mind, it's going to be a huge wedding, a massive arena. Would they make it a ticketed event?
1: Probably. I mean, you're not going to host a wedding at Madison Square Garden for no one, are you?
0: Yeah, again, a private wedding, just hold the whole, this arena for 100 people. It'd be it'd be pretty baller.
1: There'd be at least 1,200 people, but Madison Square Garden's probably holds about, 30,000 people. And if they don't sell those seats out for a wedding for Taylor Swift, then they're not selling them at all.
0: If there's any extra thing I have in mind, because just recently we also had another singer get married, Dua Lipa, with actor Callum Turner, and they had it where they had the private one with the immediate family, 10 people, just outside the courthouse in London, and then they had a big massive party in Sicily. We're inviting all the celebrities, all their friends, just having a good yarn for a weekend. I wonder if this is the same case where surely maybe they're already married, Travis and Taylor.
1: I would think so, because they're not going to get married and exchange their vows just during one wedding at Madison Square Gardens. They have to do something private. They surely have to.
0: Surely, this is a public one if it's going to be at the arena, but they've had a private one maybe even already. Regardless, this is where it's looking at. Madison Square Garden, Taylor and Travis. That's the game. That's the marriage. That's what it's going to be.
1: I could just imagine the billboards outside Madison Square Gardens that night, up in bright lights. Taylor Swift, Travis Kelce's wedding, major event.
0: Major event.
1: Absolutely ridiculous, but I kind of get the spectacle. Yeah. And I want it on. I want it streamed on Netflix or whatever streaming platform.
0: Like the royal weddings where it's all streamed live on TV. It's on ESPN in this case.
1: Give the people what they want.
0: Give them what they want.
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16: Into Yass this morning on the Hume Highway, just near Fuller Avenue. Watch out with ongoing roadworks with 60 kilometres speed drops travelling through the worksite in both directions. Travel time on the Hume Motorway this morning out of Welby to Campbelltown and towards Sydney will take you 46 minutes. And travelling from Yass via the Hume Highway into Goulburn, that's a 1 hour travel time. 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
19: From the Capital Radio Newsroom, good morning. I'm James Wybrow. One Nation leader Pauline Hanson will today appear at the National Press Club for the first time in her political career. Her address comes as the minor party polls ahead of Labor and the Coalition. Senator Hanson will be under pressure to elaborate on policy detail, which some of her colleagues have previously struggled to explain. In other news, the petrol industry is supporting a proposal to gradually phase in the return of the fuel excise to its regular level. The federal government is considering whether the temporary halving of the excise to 26 cents a litre will remain in place after the 30th of June. Fuel retailers warn a sudden return to the full tax rate could lead to a rush on Bowser's before the price rise. Low and middle income households in New South Wales will be offered no interest loans to help pay for energy upgrades. Up to $15,000 will be offered by the state government for the installation of items like solar panels and batteries. Smart Energy Council Chief Executive David McEllery says the loans will help bring down power bills.
20: We know that investment in solar and battery is the best investment you can make to deal with the cost of living. It reduces power bills. It gives you control over your energy future and it helps combat dangerous climate change.
19: Also making news, a man has been charged over a home invasion and kidnapping in Sydney's West. Police say three men broke into a St Clair home and abducted a woman on Tuesday morning. The 23-year-old woman was later found by officers who tracked down one of the cars seen at the address. And broadcaster Kyle Sanderlands has reportedly reached an out-of-court settlement with his former employer, ARN Media. It's understood Mr Sanderlands has agreed to receive $5 million per year over 3 years. Jack Hahn says it isn't clear what the 55-year-old will do next.
21: Reports suggest on air, unlikely. Online, very likely. He may start a streaming service.
19: Blues enforcer Hudson Young will tonight live out his childhood dream of playing at the MCG when New South Wales take on Queensland in Game 2 of State of Origin. Speaking on Nine's Freddie and the Eighth, Young says he's excited to share the iconic stage with Tolu Kula at centre.
1: I feel like I've grown in that respect where Niggle doesn't really interest me anymore. I feel like I've grown to where I can control my emotions and control my temper.
19: The pair will combine on the left edge alongside Mitchell Moses and Brian To'o. At the FIFA World Cup, France and Senegal have just wrapped up their tense match, with games later today Iraq taking on Norway, with former Socceroos boss Graham Arnold managing the Iraq team. Algeria take on Argentina, with Austria and Jordan playing out today's final match. And tennis star Alex de Minaur has advanced to the round of 16 at the Queen's Club Championships in London. That's the latest news update from the Capital Radio Newsroom. I'm James White.
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22: The cheapest unleaded 91 in Goulburn is at the Arco Energy on Lagoon Street, selling at $1.59 a litre. Cheapest diesel is at the Metro on Braidwood Road, which is going for $1.86 a litre.
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24: Weather-wise for Goulburn today, halfway through your week, top of 17 and partly cloudy. Partly cloudy for tomorrow, mostly sunny morning, slight chance of a shower late in the evening. And on Friday, to round off your working week, very high chance of showers and partly cloudy with a top of 14. Braidwood today going for a top of 18 and partly cloudy. While in the nation's capital, it's looking overcast while they're climbing to 18. ACTU AGL lights up lives and powers moments right across the region. ACTU AGL, the energy around here.
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26: We're with you today on your 17th of June. That's the date, right? Yep, 17th.
24: Yeah, well, it was the 16th yesterday, so I'd hope it'd be the 17th today.
26: Yeah, otherwise we're...
24: Unless it's Groundhog Day.
26: I was thinking that too. It could be Groundhog, Deja Vu, that sort of thing. Regardless, 17th of June, we're going to be checking out the National Day in a few minutes. Also, coming up later this Sunday, the Melbourne International Comedy Festival Roadshow. It's coming to Goulburn, GPAC. Going to be on from 5 o'clock in the evening. And we're going to be joined over the phone by Alexandra Hudson, one of the comedians who's performing on the night.
24: And also, we've got the birthday book, as we do each and every day. Going to reveal some birthdays. Get yourself into the birthday book to win our totally awesome birthday bag, Macca's voucher, and Eagle FM merchandise. There's a whole lot in there.
26: Yeah, a whole lot.
24: Plus the $25 cash.
26: That is true. The $25 as well. It's a whole lot for this hour on Eagle FM. So let's have some fun, shall we?
24: We shall, with Taylor Swift and Cruel Summer.

0: That's right, Brad. Time to get into National Days. And today is a very special one.
1: Yep. Celebrating the spirited characters that bring life and energy to their favourite teams, schools and charities. It's National Mascot Day.
0: Yes, mascots, they're very important. And what I've noticed here at Eagle FM is we do not have one.
1: Yes, I was thinking that exact same thing too, because, you know, Goulburn has kind of a mascot, you know, the big merino, which from my sources was based on an actual ram called Rambo. So technically, Goulburn's mascot is Rambo the Ram. But obviously, sport and school teams, you know, Mully the Merino for Mawari High School. The Goulburn Bears just have a bear.
0: It kind of makes sense.
1: Yeah, it makes sense. It doesn't have a name, though, just Bear. But the Stags FC Football Club, you know, they are Randy the Stag. So there's that. But Eagle FM, despite having Eagle in the name, would it have a mascot or mascot costume?
0: I think it'd be rude to not make it an eagle.
1: Oh, it'd have to be an eagle. It's part of the brand. So
0: imagine if it was like a hawk or something.
1: Yeah, it'd be a very like wrong choice. It just wouldn't sit right in the brain.
0: No.
1: So we've thought of coming up with trying to create a mascot. So it's an eagle, as we just suggested. What name, though?
0: I like Eduardo.
1: Eduardo? It does.
0: It's like, it sounds a bit out there, but yeah. It's basically just Edward.
1: Yes.
0: But we've just added an O. So it's Aussie. Eduardo.
1: Eduardo. Yeah, it feels that.
0: It rolls off the tongue as well.
1: It does. It has that nice alliteration to it. So I'm willing to go with Eduardo as well. I quite like
0: Eduardo
1: it.
0: Eduardo the Eagle.
1: But like, what's the design of this mascot?
0: I have no idea.
1: Neither do I. I'm not really much of an artist. But you know who are? You. You could be an artist right now. So go to our 935 Eagle FM Facebook page because put a post up asking you to help us create Eduardo the Eagle FM Eagle. It's triple E with that one. So help us out on our Facebook. Do it now.
0: Eagle FM Eduardo. Yeah, no. Triple E.
1: Yep. Triple E, yeah.
0: I like it.
1: Yeah, it's got a good ring. Triple E.
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0: or pasta give away for it. But also, you know, right now we're going to be on Monday, I should say, I conducted an interview with one of the comedians, Alexandra Hudson, and we're going to have that go to air now, I guess. Yeah, we're going.
1: Star 35 Eagle FM, Brad joining you on your breakfast thanks to Geisler Motors. And coming up this Sunday at the Goulburn Performing Arts Centre, the Melbourne International Comedy Festival Roadshow will be on. Five comedians from the festival performing on stage. And one of them joining me right now I have is Alexandra Hudson, comedian and keynote speaker. Welcome, Alexandra.
2: Hi, thanks for having me.
1: It's all a pleasure. Now, first question I wanted to ask Alexandra is about your comedy set. Like, as I was looking into it, the one you had in Sydney and Melbourne, King of the Car Park, where'd that title come from?
2: The title came from an incident I had with someone who claimed to be advocating for me but was actually not doing that at all. Basically just a guy who thought he was looking out for me but sort of started yelling at me because I was parked in a disabled parking spot with two non-disabled friends. The show was about how throughout my life I've learned how to advocate for myself. I'm not the king of the car park, but I am the queen of my own universe and the boss of advocating for myself. So that's kind of how that all came about.
1: Yeah, you're finding strength in yourself because you are a person living with cerebral palsy, a disability. And a bit of your comedy for this particular set especially was focusing on those sort of experiences going day to day with it.
2: Yeah, I think like I talk a lot about my disability on stage because it's sort of like the part of my life that seems to be the funniest things happen to me because of that, like how people kind of interact with me. My favorite thing to do is to make fun of how the misconceptions about disability and the funny interactions that I have with non-disabled people as a result of that.
1: And with the International Comedy Roadshow, it's coming to Goulburn later this week. You're one of five comedians performing on the night. Could you tell us what we should expect to see?
2: I've seen all of their sets. Jack Knight, I always say to him, I think he's the closest non-cripple, because he's got a really dark sense of humour and quite unhinged in the best ways. I've been lucky enough to gig with Chris Ryan a bunch of times. I first met Harry Duren. He actually had driven up from Sydney to Ballina during COVID, so he was one of the first out-of-towners that I'd gigged with. And what I think we all offer, we're all really different, but we all are individually really funny. So as far as shows go, I think it's going to be one of the most entertaining shows that I've been a part of in a long time, which is really exciting.
1: And we're going to love having you down on Sunday night. It's the Melbourne International Comedy Festival Roadshow coming up to the GPAC Sunday 21st of June from 5 to 7. You can get your tickets at the box office or at the Performing Arts Centre itself, and you can watch comedians including Alexandra Hudson perform. Thank you for joining me, Alex.
2: Thank you so much. Have a good rest of your day.
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7: Your winter road report.
9: Travel time this morning from Goulburn through to Yass and via the Hume Highway is a 59-minute travel time. Through Yass, though, we do have some all-day roadworks causing delays both ways. Hume Highway at Foldook Avenue with 60-kilometre speed drops in place. Travel time northbound on the Hume Motorway from Berrimah to Campbelltown in Sydney, 46 minutes. 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I'm Brooke Shea with the latest traffic on 93.5 Eagle FM.
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12: From the Capital Radio Newsroom, good morning. I'm James Wybrow. One Nation leader Pauline Hanson will today appear at the National Press Club for the first time in her political career. Her address comes as the minor party polls ahead of Labor and the Coalition. Senator Hanson will be under pressure to elaborate on policy detail, which some of her colleagues have previously struggled to explain. In other news, the petrol industry is supporting a proposal to gradually phase in the return of the fuel excise to its regular level. The federal government is considering whether the temporary halving of the excise to 26 cents a litre will remain in place after the 30th of June. Fuel retailers warn a sudden return to the full tax rate could lead to a rush on Bowser's before the price rise. Low and middle income households in New South Wales will be offered no interest loans to help pay for energy upgrades. Up to $15,000 will be offered by the state government for the installation of items like solar panels and batteries. Smart Energy Council Chief Executive David McEllery says the loans will help bring down power bills.
13: We know that investment in solar and battery is the best investment you can make to deal with the cost of living. It reduces power bills. It gives you control over your energy future and it helps combat dangerous climate change.
12: Also making news, a man has been charged over a home invasion and kidnapping in Sydney's West. Police say three men broke into a St Clair home and abducted a woman on Tuesday morning. The 23-year-old woman was later found by officers who tracked down one of the cars seen at the address. And broadcaster Kyle Sanderlands has reportedly reached an out-of-court settlement with his former employer, ARN Media. It's understood Mr Sanderlands has agreed to receive $5 million per year over 3 years. Jack Hahn says it isn't clear what the 55-year-old will do next.
14: Reports suggest on air, unlikely. Online, very likely. He may start a streaming service.
12: Blues enforcer Hudson Young will tonight live out his childhood dream of playing at the MCG when New South Wales take on Queensland in Game 2 of State of Origin. Speaking on Nine's Freddie in the Eighth, Young says he's excited to share the iconic stage with Tolu Kula at centre.
8: I feel like I've grown in that respect where Niggle doesn't really interest me anymore. I feel like I've grown to where I can control my emotions and control my temper.
12: The pair will combine on the left edge alongside Mitchell Moses and Brian To'o. At the FIFA World Cup, France and Senegal have just wrapped up their tense match, with games later today Iraq taking on Norway, with former Socceroos boss Graham Arnold managing the Iraq team. Algeria take on Argentina, with Austria and Jordan playing out today's final match. And tennis star Alex de Minaur has advanced to the round of 16 at the Queen's Club Championships in London. That's the latest news update from the Capital Radio Newsroom. I'm James Wybrow.
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16: The cheapest unleaded 91 in Goulburn is at the Arco Energy on Lagoon Street, selling at $1.59 a litre. Cheapest diesel is at the Metro on Braidwood Road, which is going for $1.86 a litre.
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17: Weather-wise for Goulburn today, halfway through your working week, top of 17, partly cloudy. Partly cloudy for tomorrow, mostly sunny morning, slight chance of a shower later in the evening. And on Friday, to round off your working week, very high chance of showers and partly cloudy. We're looking at a top of 14. Braidwood today, they're climbing to a top of 18 and partly cloudy. While in the nation's capital, it's looking overcast while they're maxing out at 18.
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17: Brad and Jeff, wake you up. 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
19: And just before the news, we interviewed Alexandra Hudson, who's going to be performing on Sunday night at GPAC for the Melbourne International Comedy Festival Roadshow. 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
17: Yeah, we certainly are. And in tabloids on the way, we're talking about this person. Because she went on a marathon, working effort?
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17: Yeah, they certainly did. But birthday book before that, and someone's birthday in the birthday book has something to do with this.
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19: A huge song from a few years ago. Man, just took down Drake with that one. It's all happening next 15 minutes here on Eagle FM. Go.

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1: Let's open up the birthday book because we've got an 11th birthday for Archie. Happy birthday. Love from Mum, Pip, and Darcy.
0: Oh, happy birthday to you, Archie. You're celebrating your special day alongside these famous people. We have Cristiano Ronaldo Jr. turning 16.
1: Fun fact about Cristiano Ronaldo Jr. His favourite player in the world is not his dad. It's actually Lionel Messi.
0: Oh, is what it is. Hopefully things change in the future with that. Also celebrating a birthday today, Venus Williams turning 46.
1: Who was better, do you reckon, Serena or Venus?
0: That is a good question.
1: That's a debate.
0: That is a debate. Like, I need a bit more time to plan that out.
1: No, that's fair enough.
0: That's a huge debate. But also today, celebrating his 39th birthday, the one, the only, Kendrick Lamar.
2: They not like us. They not like us. They not like us.
0: Yeah, they not like us because they're not celebrating their birthday today.
1: Very nice there, Brad. 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So there's a lot to be won if your name is in the birthday book.
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2: Feeling it, we're feeling good. We're feeling good, hey?
3: As we know, Brad, we all need a work-life balance. Yeah. And we need to take time off from time to time just to recuperate the body, and if not, the body shuts down.
4: Yep, and one person who learned this the hard way many years ago was this singer. Yep, J-Lo. Back in 2002, she worked for basically 98 days straight, as she revealed in a podcast recently. She had done like 4 movies in that time, in a row, had recorded her second album, J-Lo the Album, and was like working, filming every day, recording at night. Even on the weekends, she was working on video shoots. And eventually all that strain hits the body.
3: Yeah, apparently she temporarily went blind and suffered temporary paralysis as well.
4: Yeah, like she collapsed on the set of the film Enough one day, and it just led to this, like, her body shutting down that way, which, like, that is a scary thing to happen. Like, when you just put all that energy in and just to only just drop in that moment, you know?
3: It is, like, for us, imagine if we worked 98 days straight without taking a break. It would just be disastrous.
4: Oh, yeah. I think at minimum, our voices would be just kaput. We wouldn't be able to talk at all.
3: I think that'd be cooked after about half the day.
4: Yeah, exactly that. But thankfully, she was taken to the hospital and, you know, worked it all out and has recovered. Obviously, she's still with us today. She's still singing, performing, doing all that. But so it was no doubt a really good life lesson to learn of just taking care of time for yourself, time for the body to recover, because 98 days straight is, that is hectic of a schedule.
3: It is definitely a hectic schedule. Remember in 2002, she would have been what, in her 20s?
4: Yeah, she would have been mid-20s or early 20s. And to have like a moment where she could have been blind or paralysed, damn, that's like gonna hit hard.
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17: Here we go. Your winter road reports.
19: Travel time from Goulburn on the Illawarra Highway at the junction via the Hume Highway at 37-minute travel time. Into Yass, we've got congestion through the ongoing roadworks. Both ways, the Hume Highway at Foldhill Avenue with 60-kilometre speed drops. Travel time looking good northbound on the Hume Motorway out of Welby towards Campbelltown and Sydney, 46 minutes. 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I'm Brooke Shan. That's the latest traffic on 93.5 Eagle FM.
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23: From the Capital Radio Newsroom, good morning, I'm James Wybrow. The US President claims the next phase of negotiations with Iran to secure an agreement will be easier than the first round. Officials in Switzerland say the tentative 60-day peace deal will be formally signed at a mountainside resort in Bürgenstock this weekend. Iran says decisions on nuclear and lifting of sanctions will be settled after the ceremony. Speaking from the sidelines of the G7 summit, Donald Trump says the Strait of Hormuz will open toll-free.
24: Ships are starting to move now. We're going to have it fully open by Friday. The ships are starting to move nicely. Oil is starting to go, and the prices are coming down rapidly. Stock market is going up rapidly. A lot of good things are happening.
23: Meanwhile, Australian petrol retailers are warning a sudden return to the full fuel excise could lead to a rush on Bowsers before price rises. A proposal has been put forward to gradually return the fuel excise to its regular level. The government is considering whether to keep the temporary halving of the tax rate in place. In other news, a 15% pay rise for childcare workers is being locked in, with the federal government promising another $3.6 billion for the sector over 2 years. There had been fears that parents would be left with fee hikes and uncertainty without the additional funding commitment. The Parenthood Chief Executive Georgie Dent says it's a victory for children and for operators.
25: The wage increase has been really effective at boosting retention rates. It will help keep experienced educators where children need them. Every parent knows the difference a really good educator make, and this decision will mean more of them can afford to stay in the job they love.
23: One Nation leader Pauline Hanson will today appear at the National Press Club for the first time in her political career. Her address comes as the minor party is constantly polling ahead of both Labor and the Coalition. Senator Hanson will be under pressure to elaborate on specific policy details, which some of her colleagues have previously struggled to explain. And Bali police are warning Australians to leave their expensive jewellery at home after a wave of grab-and-run thefts by criminals on motorbikes. 10 Australians have been robbed in recent weeks. Laurie Daly will be out to improve his State of Origin coaching record when the Blues take on the Maroons in Game 2 tonight. His ability to lead the side has been called into question with just one series win from his six attempts so far. But Daly is defending his passion for the team.
2: I want what's best for New South Wales. I want the boys to win. I want to win. I want them to win. And I want the fans to win.
23: And big news for tennis fans, with Serena and Venus Williams to join forces at Wimbledon for the first time in 4 years. The sisters receiving a wild card for the women's doubles tournament. That's the latest news update from the Capital Radio newsroom. I'm James Wybrow.
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4: The cheapest unleaded 91 in Goulburn is at the Arco Energy on Lagoon Street, selling at $1.59 a litre. Cheapest diesel is at the Metro on Braidwood Road, which is going for $1.86 a litre.
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6: This is Budgie Baker. Partly cloudy today. Everyone is just waiting for that change in the weather so we can see some white stuff on the ground, but it is still a day

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4: Weather-wise for Goulburn today, halfway through your week, top of 17 and partly cloudy. Partly cloudy for tomorrow, mostly sunny morning, slight chance of a shower late in the evening. And on Friday, to round off your working week, very high chance of showers and partly cloudy with a top of 14. Braidwood today, going for a top of 18 and partly cloudy. While in the nation's capital, it's looking overcast while they're climbing to 18. ACCU AGL lights up lives and powers at moments right across the region. ACCU AGL, the energy around here.
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5: Yep, join us Friday morning, 8 o'clock, Goulburn. We're doing it rain, hail or shine. Going to be a great time. Coming up today, we've got a ticket double pass to give away to the Melbourne International Comedy Festival Roadshow. 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
4: In Ready, Set, Shazam. That's right, it's back, because I'm back, and your music knowledge will be tested. Will Brad finally get his clean sweep? I'd say no.
5: You don't have a lot of faith in me, do you?
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0: 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Brad and Jev waking you up, doing it all thanks to our good friends at Geisler Motors.
1: And Jev, it's that time of the week and morning for the Wednesday. It's Ready, Set, Shazam.
0: Yes, it is. Now, it's had a couple weeks hiatus because I have not been here, but how has your musical knowledge been?
1: Well, I did win us like $20 at trivia, not last night, but the week before. Because of my music knowledge, I was able to guess Savage Garden off the bat.
0: Yes, I did hear about that from our fellow team members. You got very excited.
1: Yeah, I was very happy.
0: But this week, in the light of Gold Bin on Friday, I've decided to go with walking songs.
1: Yeah, okay, walking songs.
0: Yes, and you know the drill. You got to beat Shazam. Shazam at the ready. Are you ready, Brad?
1: I'm ready to give it a shot. I'll turn my seat around to turn away from you so I can swivel around with confidence.
0: And, of course, you need the name and the artist. Here we go. Okay. Song number one. Walk me
1: home in the day. That's Pink, Walk Me Home.
0: That is correct. You just beat Shazam by the skin of your teeth.
1: By a millisecond. Perfect.
0: By a millisecond.
1: Yeah.
0: All right. Here is your second song.
1: Leave the light on. It's not Imagine Dragons.
0: No, it is not Imagine Dragons.
1: Yeah, I thought so.
0: It is, you got the song name right.
1: Mm.
0: It is Leave a Light On, Tom Walker.
1: Tom Walker, ah, bugger.
0: All right, no clean sweep for today.
1: What about Shazam? Did it get it right?
0: Yeah, it did.
1: Okay, so one from one. Can I get two at least?
0: All right, this is your last one. Shazam at the ready. I need both artists for this.
1: It's Run DMC, good old Aerosmith with Walk This Way.
0: Brad, I'm afraid to tell you, Shazam got it first.
1: Oh, my gosh.
0: But you did get it right, beat you by a millisecond.
1: So that was what, oh, my, no. It was on point today, the app. It was like getting it like that.
0: It was bang on today, but you are getting faster, and you do know the name of the artist and the song, so you are getting better.
1: It's just the artist I'm struggling with. I got Tom Walker confused for Imagine Dragons. I don't know how to feel about myself
0: and
1: with
0: Shazam
1: that one.
0: And Shazam beat you a couple of times, just a bit faster.
1: I need to get my timing back. It's been 2 weeks. I had some time to rest. I need to recuperate and come back swinging next week.
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0: Taylor Swift on you, I knew you on Eagle FM. It's Brad and Jeff waking you up. All thanks to Guys Lamotas.
1: And coming to the Goulburn Performing Arts Centre this Sunday, it's the Melbourne International Comedy Festival Roadshow, a night full of laughs from 5 o'clock. 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Or you could try and score a double pass right now, 48222935. Call for a chance to win. You just got to give us your best joke.
0: Yes, you do. And please keep it PG.
1: Yeah, keep it PG because this is the standard we've got here on air. Do you have a joke, Jev?
0: I do have a joke. It's a very poor joke. But, Brad, how do you make a tissue dance?
1: How so?
0: You put a little boogie in it.
1: Oh, pretty good.
0: A boom.
1: Boom. My joke. What did Mario say to Peach upon breaking up?
0: Don't I?
1: It's not to you, it's a me, Mario. Hey, surely you can have a better joke than what we've got going on here.
0: Yeah, like, the level of, like, comedy in this room is not very high. Surely someone's got something better than us.
1: A better laugh. So, if you have a good joke to tell, ring us now, 48222935. Your chance to go with someone, double pass to the Melbourne International Comedy Festival Roadshow on this Sunday night. Ring it to win it.
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14: Traffic through Goulburn this morning, a good run from the town centre onto Sydney Road, both directions out to the Hume Highway. Looking good as well through Boxers Creek, Warulan and into Paddy's River. Travel time on the Hume Motorway out of Welby northbound towards Campbelltown and Sydney, a 46-minute travel time. Good run for the Federal Highway southbound through Collector towards the capital, no problems. 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
17: From the Capital Radio Newsroom. Good morning, I'm James Wybrow. The US president claims the next phase of negotiations with Iran to secure an agreement will be easier than the first round. Officials in Switzerland say the tentative 60-day peace deal will be formally signed at a mountainside resort in Bürgenstock this weekend. Iran says decisions on nuclear and lifting of sanctions will be settled after the ceremony. Speaking from the sidelines of the G7 summit, Donald Trump says the Strait of Hormuz will open toll-free.
18: Ships are starting to move now. We're going to have it fully open by Friday. The ships are starting to move nicely. Oil is starting to go, and the prices are coming down rapidly. Stock market is going up rapidly. A lot of good things are happening.
17: Meanwhile, Australian petrol retailers are warning a sudden return to the full fuel excise could lead to a rush on Bowsers before price rises. A proposal has been put forward to gradually return the fuel excise to its regular level. The government is considering whether to keep the temporary halving of the tax rate in place. In other news, a 15% pay rise for childcare workers is being locked in, with the federal government promising another $3.6 billion for the sector over 2 years. There had been fears that parents would be left with fee hikes and uncertainty without the additional funding commitment. The Parenthood Chief Executive, Georgie Dent, says it's a victory for children and for operators.
1: The wage increase has been really effective at boosting retention rates. It will help keep experienced educators where children need them. Every parent knows the difference a really good educator make, and this decision will mean more of them can afford to stay in the job they love.
17: One Nation leader Pauline Hanson will today appear at the National Press Club for the first time in her political career. Her address comes as the minor party is constantly polling ahead of both Labor and the Coalition. Senator Hanson will be under pressure to elaborate on specific policy details, which some of her colleagues have previously struggled to explain. And Bali police are warning Australians to leave their expensive jewellery at home after a wave of grab-and-run thefts by criminals on motorbikes. 10 Australians have been robbed in recent weeks. Laurie Daly will be out to improve his State of Origin coaching record when the Blues take on the Maroons in Game 2 tonight. His ability to lead the side has been called into question with just one series win from his six attempts so far. But Daly is defending his passion for the team.
8: I want what's best for New South Wales. I want the boys. I want the boys to win. I want to win. I want them to win. And I want the fans to win.
17: And big news for tennis fans, with Serena and Venus Williams to join forces at Wimbledon for the first time in 4 years. The sisters receiving a wild card for the women's doubles tournament. That's the latest news update from the Capital Radio newsroom. I'm James Wybrow.
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9: The cheapest unleaded 91 in Goulburn is at the Arco Energy on Lagoon Street, selling at $1.59 a litre. Cheapest diesel is at the Metro on Braidwood Road, which is going for $1.86 a litre.
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13: Weather-wise for Goulburn today, halfway through your working week, top of 17, partly cloudy. Partly cloudy for tomorrow, mostly sunny morning, slight chance of a shower later in the evening. And on Friday, to round off your working week, very high chance of showers and partly cloudy. We're looking at a top of 14. Braidwood today, they're climbing to a top of 18 and partly cloudy. While in the nation's capital, it's looking overcast, while they're maxing out at 18.
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19: And coming up this Sunday, it's the Melbourne International Comedy Festival Roadshow going on at GPAC, a night full of laughs. I think it's safe to say, with the jokes that we were telling earlier, Jeff, we're not going to be getting on stage anytime soon.
13: Definitely not. If you make us laugh, you invariably win the tickets.
19: Yep. We have tickets to give away, a double pass to the night. So if you want it, ring it now, 48222935, and give us your best joke. Double pass given away.
13: Also, in tabloids, we're talking about a potential love story at one of the meccas of theatre, sport.
19: One of the biggest arenas.
13: Yes.
19: That you can view. Madison Square Garden. What's going on? All the info, the goss, today in tabloids. It's coming up.
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1: And this Sunday night, the Melbourne International Comedy Festival Roadshow. It's coming to GPAC. You can get your tickets online. Now, Michael from Goulburn, do you have a joke you want to share with us right now?
2: It's a grandfather.
1: Mm-hmm.
2: And his little niece is turning one.
1: Yeah.
2: Oh, probably turning three, I think. Mm-hmm. And he thinks, I'll go and buy a Barbie doll for her. So she goes down to the toy store and he's looking around and hears mermaid Barbie, you know, $49.95. Here's horse riding Barbie, $49.95. Malibu Barbie, $49.95. And he's looking around, he comes across divorce Barbie. This is $289.99. He's looking confused. He's thinking, they're all the same dolls, but they've just got a different outfit on. Why is this one? So he calls over the attendant and says, look, attendant, look, I've got a bit of an issue. You know, they're all $49 except for divorce babe. Well, it's the same doll, you know, $289. What's the difference? It's the same doll. He goes, yeah, but it comes with Ken's car, Ken's house.
1: Oh, Michael, that was great.
2: It must be good because I can play these guys laughing.
1: Oh, yeah, we got this cheer on that one, which I think would blow out the microphone. Michael, thank you so much. Congratulations. You won the double pass for that.
2: Oh, serious? Oh, thanks, mate.
0: That was one of the best jokes. I was listening to that and I'm thinking, where is this going?
1: Yeah, like, well, why are we at the toy store? Where is this Barbie? Then the divorce one's like, oh, here we go. And that punchline was just it. Congratulations, Michael. Eclipsed us as comedians by far. Hope you enjoyed the comedy Melbourne International Comedy Festival Roadshow on this Sunday night. If you still want to go yourself, go get some tickets at GPAC at the box office or on their website.
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2: Feeling it, we're feeling good, hey?
3: So, Taylor Swift and Travis Kelce, they're getting married. Big royal music wedding, basically. Set to be potentially in July, but where is it going on? Well, a new theory has presented itself, a new rumor, as said by the mayor of New York.
4: Yes, that the wedding could be potentially held at the Mecca of basketball, one of the greatest arenas in the world, Madison Square Garden, where the love story will be fulfilled.
3: Yes. They're potentially getting married at Madison Square Garden. That's what the mayor of New York has said. He's kind of said it in passing on some of the events that are coming up with like the basketball again, Knicks, all that sort of celebrations. Said mentioned Taylor Swift and everyone was like, what? At the press conference? And he sort of backpedaled because he realized, you know, no one else has said that as the location yet. So this might have been an accidental omission or it could have been a throw off. I don't know. Regardless, Madison Square Garden for a wedding venue.
4: Well, they're not gonna, if they're gonna host it there, they're not gonna host it to no one. So it's gonna be a ticketed event.
3: Oh, surely. Like, it holds 22,000 people. It can't just be a private, like, it'd be very empty if it was just only 1,000 people.
4: And echoey.
3: There. And echoey, yeah. The sound would just travel. I guess another thought I had was surely as well that they actually, you know, have an, this is maybe more for show, this wedding. Like, the actual wedding itself might be a private one, and maybe even already happened for all we know. But this one, yeah, as you said, going to be more public. If it's ticketed, maybe it's going to be pay-per-view.
4: Pay-per-view, and then, like, you could have that sort of, like, ESPN exclusive coverage where it's like, you follow the Kelces and, like, their pre-game huddle where Jason's speaking to Travis and then
3: the pre-game Bucks party.
4: Yeah, pretty much.
3: And also just
4: on, and, like, and then also, you could do like WWE sort of style. You could have walkout music.
3: Yeah,
4: and, oh, music. All the bells and whistles you really wanted, really.
3: Oh, surely as well, because, you know, when there's a big UFC fight on or a big sporting event that requires pay-per-view, some of the local clubs, you know, have, you know, Foxtel permission. They pay for the viewing so people can come in and watch it. Imagine just going to the workers' club just to watch the wedding between Travis and Taylor.
4: Well, people did that for the royal wedding, so I I don't see why they wouldn't for Taylor Swift's wedding.
3: Yeah. So this is what happens when it's at Madison Square Garden. It becomes an event. I mean, it already was an event, but now it's a sporting event at this point.
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15: Your winter road reports.
17: Into Goulburn through the town centre. Everything is moving quite nicely. Sydney Road getting a good run onto the Hume Highway out to Boxers Creek. Just watch out with some pretty thick fog travelling through the area. Southbound through Collector and into the capital this morning. Travel time from the Hume Motorway out of Welby northbound towards Campbelltown and Sydney. That'll take you under 46 minutes. Getting vaccinated this winter is the best way to protect yourself and others from serious illness, especially if you're 65 and over. So talk to your GP or pharmacist about getting the right vaccines for you. I'm Brooke Shan, that's traffic on 93.5 Eagle FM.
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19: From the Capital Radio Newsroom, good morning, I'm James Wybrow. For the first time in her three-decade political career, One Nation leader Pauline Hanson will address the National Press Club later today. Senator Hanson's appearance comes amid a meteoric rise in the minor party's popularity, with recent polling showing One Nation now leads Labor and the Coalition on the primary vote. Labor Minister Jason Clare says they are taking the party surge very seriously.
20: There's a lot of Aussies that are doing it tough, and when people are doing it tough, you know, messages from One Nation can appeal to lots of Australians, and the alternative, the opposition's a smoking mess at the moment.
19: In other news, Australia's peak medical body wants an independent health workforce planning agency to help address doctor shortages. A government report projects Australia will be about 7,000 specialist doctors short by 2033. AMA Vice President Associate Professor Julian Raitt says there aren't enough training places for registrars.
21: We think that the reason we haven't been able to do that over the past decade or more is because there hasn't really been a coordinated agency.
19: Defence Force veterans are being promised a more straightforward process to claim and access support. The federal government says it is streamlining three different systems into one. Veterans Affairs Minister Matt Keogh says it will apply to new claims for the 1st of July and no one should be left worse off by the change.
22: For those that have already have a claim in, who are already receiving benefits through the system, they keep what they've already got. We don't want to uplift and change things for hundreds of thousands of people potentially when you don't need to, and it also means that no one goes backwards.
19: Also making news, Virgin Australia is facing scrutiny over plans to pocket more than $90 million in unused COVID travel credits. Many customers accepted the credits, which are due to expire at the end of this month, instead of refunds during the pandemic. And ARN Media has confirmed it has reached a settlement with broadcaster Kyle Sanderlands. The company says Mr. Sanderlands will be paid a cash settlement sum of $12.1 million. The Blues will look to wrap up State of Origin tonight when they go head-to-head with the Maroons at the MCG. All eyes will be on how Queensland coach Billy Slater uses Rhys Walsh off the bench. At the World Cup, the Socceroos are gearing up for a blockbuster Seattle showdown with hosts the United States this weekend. In a tournament unique on many fronts, assistant Aussie coach Hayden Fox says the new hydration breaks may just be Australia's greatest ally.
0: Popper was fortunate to go see certain different codes and talking about like how quickly you can then restart. Breaks can kind of break up the play or can change the momentum.
19: France this morning kicked off their campaign with a 3-1 win over Senegal. That's the latest news update from the Capital Radio newsroom. I'm James Wybrow.
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4: Weather-wise for Goulburn today, halfway through your week, top of 17 and partly cloudy. Partly cloudy for tomorrow, mostly sunny morning, slight chance of a shower later in the evening. And on Friday, to round off your working week, very high chance of showers and partly cloudy with a top of 14. Braidwood today going for a top of 18 and partly cloudy. While in the nation's capital, it's looking overcast while they're climbing to 18. ACCU AGL lights up lives and powers moments right across the region. ACCU AGL, the energy around here.
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3: Yeah, the specific look for Eduardo. We need to get this mascot correct and right. So we're going to work that out. Also, what's the strangest thing you found in your home, mate?
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3: There's a lot of random things. 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
4: Yeah, that takes squatting to a whole new level.
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1: What's the strangest thing you've found in your home, Jeb?
0: Well, my mum's an event coordinator, so there's nothing strange in my house.
1: How about frightening?
0: Frightening, I'd say, you know, your typical spiders, your mice, stuff like that.
1: Yeah. I bring this up because there was a story from last week about an elderly pensioner living in Adelaide. Now, she has a home in the housing trust, and she'd been living it all right comfortably for a good while. But then late last year, she started hearing some noises coming from her roof, thinking, oh, it just might be a large possum. But then items from her home, food and, you know, utensils, they were just disappearing. And she thought, oh, maybe I've just misplaced them somewhere. And then it kept happening, more loud noises, alerted the housing trust. They did nothing about it. And then it got to a point where one night, a few weeks ago, she heard a loud bang and some talking from her roof above. And keep in mind, this is just a house. There's nothing, there's no room. There's no other, it's not an apartment, so there's no other building on top. As it turns out from police investigation, a squatter was living in her roof that entire time.
0: Yeah, that's a bit scary prospect of someone stealing your food and using the facilities when you're asleep.
1: When you're asleep, when you're out, when you're just living your life, there's just someone in your roof living their life too without your knowledge. It's freaky.
0: You know how hot it would be up there as well?
1: Oh, too. Like, yeah, unless it's winter and cold, like, you're going to be sweating bullets unless you just, like, I guess, poke out, like, a tile or something in the roof. It's presumed he managed to make his way into the roof that way by just a broken tile. But, yeah, you'd just be sweating it out with all the insulation. But yeah, with that in mind, you know, frightening things at home, like, that is one for me too. When just, I remember once when I was a wee lad, a five-year-old, I was waking up ready for another day, ready for school, and I go to open my curtains and I see a huntsman has found himself home on the curtain, and I immediately was like, went crying and screaming to my mum and dad to take care of it for me. Like, just the fear from just a spider alone of how, like, a threat, like, it's wild, you know?
0: Don't worry, I was the same. Every time at home I saw a little mice, I would run for my life. And
1: a mouse, really?
0: Yeah. They're gross things. I'd let my dad deal with it. And then he found this amazing thing in Bali called gangajang, and it's like sticky stuff, and you put a little bit of cheese or peanut butter to lure the mouse in, and then they get stuck.
1: Hey, like a mouse trap.
0: Basically, not really a mouse trap. It's a more humane way.
1: More safe way. And hey, like, at least you're able to catch them in the act. But yeah, what strange things have you found in your house? What scary stuff has happened at your place? We'd love to hear it. Give us a call, 4822-935.
2: 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Here we go. Your Winter Road Report.
3: It's going through the town centre. Everything is moving quite nicely. Sydney Road getting a good run onto the Hume Highway out to Boxers Creek. Just watch out with some pretty thick fog travelling through the area. Southbound through Collector and into the capital this morning. Travel time from the Hume Motorway out of Welby northbound towards Campbelltown and Sydney. That'll take you under 46 minutes. Getting vaccinated this winter is the best way to protect yourself and others from serious illness, especially if you're 65 and over. So talk to your GP or pharmacist about getting the right vaccines for you. I'm Brooke Shan, that's traffic on 93.5 Eagle FM.
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0: 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Brad and Jeff wake you up. Doing it all thanks to Geisler Motors.
1: And today we're celebrating National Mascot Day. And with it, we're trying to create our Eagle FM mascot. We've called him Eduardo.
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1: Triple E, nice alliteration. And we put a post up on our socials asking you to try and help us design it because we know for a fact we're not artists. We have like, we're terrible at drawing.
0: We are terrible at drawing. But what you sent through so far, I think what we want in a mascot is we don't want it to be cute and cuddly like an angry bird.
1: Yeah, we want it to be something, a bit of like edge to it, maybe a bit of eyebrows. I saw the one that you put up, Jev. I won't deny, like, I kind of like the anger eyes, but it's the darkish colouring is making him look more threatening than he is cuddly or like friendly or edgy, I guess. It's too edgy for my tastes.
0: No, that's fair enough. So we can't have him be too menacing and we can't have him too cute. Yeah. It has to be a middle ground.
1: Nicole did some good ones, sent through. I kind of like the one on the left that she provided. It just needs a bit more flair, I think.
0: Yes. Yep. Yes. I do like it.
1: Yep. Andrew McGrath did some good ones too, a bit more cartoony with a bit of a cut.
0: I do like it.
1: Yep. With a thumbs up, quite enjoy, especially with the microphone too. But when you, I think for one, what thing's missing is, you know, our colours are pink.
0: Yes.
1: At Eagle FM, pink, purple, sort of a beige.
0: And white.
1: And white. Those are our main station colours. None of these eagles really fit that. So I don't know whether the eagle needs to be coloured a bit or like the feathers, a feather pattern. We need a bit more pink on this eagle.
0: Well,
1: you know?
0: All the ones that are coming in over socials, they all seem to be American eagles.
1: Mm. Yeah, we need an Australian eagle, if that's even a thing. We have an Australian eagle, right?
0: I was going along the lines of an Eagle FM Eagle.
1: Yes.
0: Not an American Eagle, Eagle FM Eagle with those colours.
1: Of course. It needs to be our Eagle, not American Eagle posing as Eduardo. It needs to be Eduardo. We need to bring the Eduardo essence into it.
0: So if he's got a pink beak, I'm not saying anything.
1: Yeah, pink beak is what we want, or is what I want, definitely. So make sure to get your photos through now on our Facebook, 935 Eagle FM. We'd love to see your designs for Eduardo, the Eagle FM Eagle.
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9: Your winter road reports.
12: Into Goulburn through the town centre. Everything is moving quite nicely. Sydney Road getting a good run onto the Hume Highway out to Boxers Creek. Just watch out with some pretty thick fog travelling through the area. Southbound through Collector and into the capital this morning. Travel time from the Hume Motorway out of Welby northbound towards Campbelltown and Sydney. That'll take you under 46 minutes. Getting vaccinated this winter is the best way to protect yourself and others from serious illness, especially if you're 65 and over. So talk to your GP or pharmacist about getting the right vaccines for you. I'm Brooke Shan. That's traffic on 93.5 Eagle FM.
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14: And save the date for Friday, 19th. Of June, it's Goulburn. We're walking from here in Lagoon Street all the way to the Big Merino from 8 to 12, picking up funds for donations for Fight MND, the fundraiser happening on Saturday, the 20th of June.
13: And remember, that's happening upstairs at the Astor Hotel.
14: Yeah, we're going to get dunked with ice, full ice bucket challenge. I'm going to need to pack my snow gear.
13: Yeah, the puffer jacket, potentially. I might even do my washing.
14: It's perfect time to do it. Freshen the water with ice cold ice. Love that. But this Friday, Goulburn raising money for that. Get ready. It's going to be a fun day out. And also get ready for today in tabloids because we got a story to share about J-Lo.
13: We do. It's not about her getting loud. It's about her and her work-life balance, we'll call it.
14: Getting that balance right after a very scary moment over 20 years ago. All the goss, the details, coming up.

0: Brad, as we know, one of the most famous actresses and singers in the world is J-Lo.
1: Love that song. Girl, boogie on the dance floor.
0: But she has revealed in a podcast that in 2002, so about 20 years ago, that she temporarily didn't look after her body and worked 98 straight days.
1: Yes, a full like 98 days of working on like four films, being in her music career, working on a full album, recording day and night, and even on weekends, she was doing video shoots constantly. And it took a toll on her where whilst during the filming of the movie Enough in 2002, she started feeling like a bit of a pitter in her heart every time she went back up to the set to do a scene. And she eventually called to go to a trailer just to relax. And she started to lose her sight and couldn't move. She had to go to the hospital because she had worked herself that hard that she was going temporarily blind and like went paralyzed basically too for a bit.
0: So it just goes to show that work-life balance is a thing. If not, then this can happen.
1: Exactly that. Like 98 days is insane of like just a workload. All the stuff that you've been doing in that time and not taking care to just to sit down, relax, time for yourself. Like it's going to drain your energy regardless, but it can have a physical health toll as it did for her.
0: Well, it's longer than the movie title Around the World in 80 Days.
1: Exactly that. It's almost 100 days. That's like a just over a 3-month period of just nonstop work. But I'm glad that, you know, this wasn't a learning experience for her. She took the time to find some time for herself. And that's what you got to do as well, you know? If you're feeling like you've got so much of a workload going on, you're struggling with it, you're just nonstop moving, really stop right there. Find a second for yourself and just
0: relax.
1: Take it easy. Do something that you enjoy. Have your you time, because you need your you time to love yourself.
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4: It's Goulburn through the town centre. Everything is maybe quite nicey. Sydney Road getting a good run onto the Hume Highway out to Boxers Creek. Just watch out with some pretty thick fog travelling through the area. Southbound through Collector and into the capital this morning. Travel time from the Hume Motorway out of Welby northbound towards Campbelltown and Sydney. That'll take you under 46 minutes. Getting vaccinated this winter is the best way to protect yourself and others from serious illness, especially if you're 65 and over. So talk to your GP or pharmacist about getting the right vaccines for you. I'm Brooke Shan, that's traffic on 93.5 FM.
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0: Calvin Harris, Ellie Goulding, I Need Your Love on Eagle FM Breakfast. Brad and Jeff waking you up, doing it all thanks to our good friends at Guys the Motors. But we're done for your midweek.
1: Yep, that's it for today. We'll be back tomorrow, same time, 6 o'clock for your Thursday. Got a bit of a stacked out show for tomorrow. For one, we're actually doing Friday Breaky Bangers for your Thursday.
0: Yeah, because of Goulburn, that's happening on Friday. And speaking of Goulburn, we've actually got to do a paper, scissors, rock, or in your case, a scissors, paper, rock, to decide who does what leg.
1: Yep, exactly that. We've got to work out who does which half of the walk, happening Friday, 8 o'clock, raising money for Fight M&D. Also, tonight, you know, State of Origin, go the Blues, come on, make two games and we'll get Jev losing slash winning the bet.
0: Calm the Maroons.
1: Make me lose.
0: Yeah, pretty much. Brad's just said it. Little Forecaster also in. And we need to talk about the World Cup.
1: Yeah, we're going to talk about the World Cup. We're going up against the US on Saturday.
0: I think beating's the right word.
1: Yeah, we've got to beat them. Please, we have to beat them. At least we're going to beat them in the chants department.
0: Oh, yeah, some of their chants. We've got to talk about this. Is absolutely horrible.
1: Yeah, this is an embarrassment to the game.
0: Cringe. There's lots of words I could use.
1: Yeah. And we're going to share all those words tomorrow morning. It's Eagle FM Breakfast, Brad and Jev. Hope you enjoy the rest of your Wednesday. And we'll see you tomorrow morning.
0: Bye.
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13: We have some good news and some bad news. The good, whilst the rebates have undergone some changes, there are still up to $6,500 off the cost of your battery. There are also free energy periods coming for New South Wales from July.
12: The bad, the Australian Energy Regulator has also reported that New South Wales is in for some bill rises soon. We have already helped hundreds of families reduce their bills and we would love to help you achieve this too. Come and see us or give us a call on 1300 919 313. And remember,
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8: Your winter road reports.
19: Into Goulburn through the town centre. Everything is moving quite nicely. Sydney Road getting a good run onto the Hume Highway out to Boxers Creek. Just watch out with some pretty thick fog travelling through the area. Southbound through Collector and into the capital this morning. Travel time from the Hume Motorway out of Welby northbound towards Campbelltown and Sydney. That'll take you under 46 minutes. Getting vaccinated this winter is the best way to protect yourself and others from serious illness, especially if you're 65 and over. 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I'm Brooke Sheehan. 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
21: From the Capital Radio Newsroom, good morning, I'm James Wybrow. Two more people have been charged as part of investigations into the kidnapping and murder of 85-year-old Chris Bagsarian. The grandfather was taken from his North Ryde home in a case of mistaken identity before his body was found near a golf course 11 days later. Four people are already before the courts. Police Commissioner Mal Lanyon says they won't stop until they believe they have tracked down everyone involved.
22: At the time, we said that we would not give up until we put every person before the court we believe were involved. This was a despicable crime and the senseless loss of Mr. Bagsarian's life.
21: Overseas, the Swiss Foreign Ministry says the initial deal between the United States and Iran to end the conflict will be signed at a mountainside resort later this week. Negotiations on the lifting of sanctions and nuclear issues will begin immediately after the agreement is signed. US President Donald Trump telling reporters at the G7 he expects the second stage of the deal to go quickly, adding the Strait of Hormuz will be officially open on Friday.
23: And it's toll-free beyond the 60 days. 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When it opens permanently, it'll be toll-free.
21: Back in Australia, no-interest loans are being offered to low- and middle-income households to help them pay for energy upgrades. The New South Wales State Government assistance can be used for the installation of items such as solar panels and batteries. Smart Energy Council Chief Executive David McAllery says it will help bring down power bills.
24: Someone who's already looking at this in New South Wales and trying to decide whether they invest in solar and a battery can just decide to take that extra step.
21: Also making news, more than 200,000 early childhood educators will avoid pay cuts after the federal government agreed to boost funding. A further $3.6 billion in taxpayer money has been committed to lock in a 15% pay rise. And warnings for parts of the Middle East have been downgraded following the peace deal between the US and Iran. The government has lowered the advice for Bahrain, Israel, Kuwait, Qatar and the UAE to reconsider your need to travel. Blues playmaker Nathan